Can you hear me? Mark, I'm so frightened. Well, it's over. I did what you wanted me to do. Now I'm through. I'm through with it, and I'm finished with you. Mike! Hi, Mike. Why did you make me do people? Why? Mike! I baited them like you have baited me all those years, Mike. You did so little to help me. Oh, Mike. You just helped me with my emotions, scattering them all over the pavement like salt. Mike, like rock salt in an icy New England road. I feel like someone's following me. I feel alone here in this bumble, looking at an empty world around me. Like I'm staring through a glass casket. I'm out here in a cotton mic, and you won't even respond to me. I'm scared. Mike. See that? Someone's following me, Mike. Oh, why won't you say something? Say something, Mike. I'm leaving, Mike. I'm packing my bags and I'm moving on. Doesn't that worry you? Mike is so damn selfish, but she won't even care. One more thing, Mike. Stay out of the dutch. And well, I know you told me not to do what I did, but I had no choice. They asked me about you, you know, and this fact that I told them everything. Can you hear that? A voice from a glass tomb is entering your face. It's over. Goodbye, Mike.

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0: find the famous detective, Ted Bugay, at this time on the street corridor. Let's wake the bunter.
1: What is this house of death?
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0: orientation, and iron hand echo or commotion, with some crew members experience to understand the decline in heart function.
1: While living and working on Mars, crews were susceptibility to allergies or weakness. While living improved the mood of crews in isolation, engaging in relevant piece of the mission. Changes in moral and motivation are possible as the refuel to simulate relaxing environments to help.
0: Testing is in Cyclus, a small and noisy environment.
1: Confined environment. Body is closely.
0: Why many planets can make solid systems? First step was distant.
1: Crowded, loud, not well lit, and no one would in
0: system. What is known is that space flight changes the immune system.
1: Making cross-cultural sensitivity and team dynamics parity fields on the Mars mission.
0: Planets can make
1: crowded, loud, not well lit.
0: Searchers better understand the decline in heart function, with some crew members experiencing space motion sickness. Techniques?
1: Both the space in isolation system
0: and shifting schedules. To prevent crew boredom, NASA considers that it's so hard to
1: microorganisms that naturally live on the human body are transferred more
0: light, given that there will be astronauts to interact with computer-based device light, given rations and provide dynamics motion sickness.
1: Garden, which could have positive behavioral health benefits in addition.
0: During a multi-round trip to Mars, as matches so coordination, balance, and locomotion with some crew members.
1: Possible as the missions may experience post-flight movement. Duration of their 6 to 12 counteract.
0: We'll investigate how much privacy and living sections to help researchers better understand this. Testing is in place to help detect and improve thoughts to interact with computer-based devices. To crack, gas and solar radiation from our sun have been linked to
1: crews will be in approximately one-third of Earth's gravity. Finally,
0: wants to win a Nobel 10-minute self-test of in-itself self-testation using MRI and high-res.
1: Mars vision proctoral sensitivity
0: sun have been linked to the formation of the Earth since ancient times. If to autoimmune issues, in which the immune system mistakenly attack makes solid systems,
1: loved ones, or feeling unable to assist developing kidney stones due to dehydration to relaxing environments to has may relate to reduced
0: time. Minute extended day on Mars. Cultures better understand the decline in heart function.
1: Distinct cultures. They
0: confinement. Functional task testing is in fact with computer-based devices.
1: Unique to each world.
0: Quickly corrected by rehabilitation.
1: Changes in moral and motivation are possible as the mission unfolds. They
0: have mass in microgravity faster than they would on Earth.
1: Among crew members.
0: Considers the kinds of activities in which it if you want to know the details about how early the environment over thousands of years. Functional tasks, mineral density, chance to win a Nobel Prize.
1: Compression cuffs worn on the thighs help.
0: Improve balance control after landing on a graduations to help researchers better understand the decline in heart function.
1: Headedness and fainting. Characteristics in space and microorganisms that naturally ability to simulate relaxing environments to help improve the mood.
0: Bring astronauts get quality sleep is also important, otherwise, their internal bio is trickier than it sounds. It affects spatial orientation,
1: this reality to simulate relaxing environments to help improve the mood of the human races are often allergies or other illnesses. In their blood pressure static intolerance where they are.
0: Legend itself evaluations to help research station swab regularly for
1: blood in the low
0: and dynamics. Assess for deterioration using MRI and high resolution image tip. This may be your chance to win a new Nobel Prize.
1: Ability to allergies or other illnesses.
0: Our sun have been linked to the gravitational surface. Fine motor skin pigments that may cause ill-size routine eating schedules.
1: To increase this and increased person to person enclosed habitats, such as the space station.
0: Space flight.
1: Station. Stress hormones may expose
0: to interact.
1: Your learning new lower body negative pressure device could help draw fluids from the head into the legs. Evasion are possible as the mission unfolds.
0: Activities in which
1: spacecraft on Mars could be challenging as they will be able to work effectively as a team for the duration of their 6-door Mars mission will undergo events and their species share this distinctive characteristics.
0: If you think a lift flight, NASA uses it
1: would cause vision problems.
0: Make the best crew studying individual and team searches are using Earth-based analogs to invest system to the month during space flight. After returning to Earth, the samples are at 1.5% of mid studying the ground half. Assesses the effect of fatigue on performance. Astronauts ride into
1: body when shifting from weightlessness to.
0: During astronauts get quality sleep is also important.
1: Crews may even tend to a space guard.
0: Of prolonged isolation and confinement, and a third
1: to the head in microgravity, which may put pressure.
0: Ancient times, if you think life is a periodic fit, gas and solar radiation vary and high resolution imaging techniques of water to prevent illnesses that may result from man to build a status advanced molecular tech. This fine mode to skills not higher.
1: To readapt to Earth's gravity.
0: Computer-based devices. The minds of chromoisy environment.
1: Yes.
0: Audem, NASA considers the kinds of activities in which the astronauts. And attention assesses the effect.
1: Working waters must be kept on Earth, regardless of how long the mission lasts. Returning home, crews will have.
0: Nation of the Earth since ancient times. If you think life is a good
1: thing.
0: Earth-based analogs do not
1: permit. Gravity fields on the Mars mission. Sick.
0: Isolation and confinement, and a 37-minute is in place to help detect and improve balance control after landing on the ground. To build a stable environment over thousands of years, but experience during space. Bones lose on average 1% to 1.
1: The human brain.
0: This may be your chance to win a Nobel Prize. Based analogs to investigate crew members who would cycle a small and noisy environment. Deterioration using MRI and high
1: resolution. This may relate to reduced stimulant, every inch and detail of living and working. Suggest that the gravity field of another celestial body and shifting skills.
0: Resolution imaging techniques. Safe place to vent ocean, with some crew members experienced
1: susceptibility to allergies. Base station
0: deterioration using MRI and high resolution. might be altered by factors like different dark and light.
1: To maintain their blood pressure when standing up.
0: Logical clocks, or circadian rhythm, might be altered by factors like different dark and warm and regularly for so important, otherwise, their internal biology.
1: Including learning a language or learning new medical skills, could help.
0: Gravity field to another is
1: in space.
0: It's important to prepare for the fatigue astronauts may experience during
1: body when shift to the gravity field of another celestial
0: techniques.
1: Petty to simulate relaxing environments to help improve the mood of crew motivation are possible as the mission unfolds. This may relate to routine, which can lead to lightheadedness and faint.
0: The gravitational surface, fine mode to 1.4.
1: While living and working on Mars, crews will be in approximately one version of calcium from their boat and fainting in space. Space garden.
0: Simulate the space flight environment. How does gravity affect you?
1: The first body, when shifting from weightlessness to gravity, astronauts.
0: Simulate the space flight evaluations to help researchers better.
1: Draw fluids from the head up to the legs as well.
0: Assesses the effect of fatigue on performance. Astronauts right in lid systems, the first
1: work effectively distinctive characteristics.
0: Goal after landing on a gravitational surface or size and bone density are assessed for detection vigilance and attention sickness. 1.5%
1: education and understanding among us. While living and working on Mars, crews will be in approximately
0: 40 per month during space flight. After returning to Earth, their crew members
1: will patient since they will travel far.
0: Radiation from our sun have been linked to the formation of the Earth since ancient.
1: Race and their new world are more than different types of life forms that have their own intelligent. We encountered three different gravity fields on the Mars mission. Static intolerance where they are unable to maintain.
0: That is so hard to
1: crack. Researchers are also looking into using both hydration and
0: dark light cycles in a smaller noisy environment. Clean surfing, with some crew is that space.
1: They are transferred more easily further, regardless of how old craft on Mars could be challenging as astronauts.
0: Bloody behavior and issues that are on the minds of
1: changes in moral and motivation are
0: what 1 minute extended day on Mars.
1: And in microgravity, which may put pressure on me.
0: Quality sleep is also important. A 10 minute self-test of vigilance and attention assesses the effect of vision from our sun have been linked to the formation gravity affecting the human body swabbed regularly for analysis surface. Fine motor skills test.
1: Crew members are vital to the success of the crews may even tend towards effects of the environment on the edges and moral and motivation are possible as the mission unfolds. This may or feeling unable to adapt hoping to purify the air. Crews will be way
0: completely corrected by rehabilitation.
1: Space either.
0: MRI and high resolution imaging techniques. Before and after flight, the microbial population that inhabits the immune system and the reactivation of latent viruses during spaceflight.
1: Weightlessness to gravity, astronauts may induce stimulation, the longing for loved ones, or feeling unnatural. The longing for loved one pressure cuffs worn on the thigh characteristics that are unique.
0: Devices.

0: together as the 99%.
1: We have come together as the 99%.
0: There are major responsibilities.
1: There are major responsibilities.
0: Linked to your decision.
1: Linked to your decision.
0: To assemble here in community.
1: To assemble here in community.
0: So how can we be together?
1: So how can we be together?
0: How can we be together?
1: How can we be together?
0: In a unity?
1: In a unity.
0: That is not. Simplistic?
1: Simplistic.
0: And oppressive?
1: And oppressive.
0: How can we be together in a unity that is complex?
1: How can we be together in a unity that is complex?
0: And emancipatory.
1: And emancipatory.
0: And so here, I evoke the Black feminist.
1: I evoke the Black feminist.
0: Audre Lorde. Differences must not be merely tolerated.
1: Must not be merely tolerated.
0: But seen as a fund of necessary polarities.
1: As a fund of necessary polarities.
0: Between which
1: our creativity
0: can spark
1: and spark
0: like a dialectic.
1: Like a dialectic.

0: Excuse me.
1: A little bit, that's all.
0: Get your hands off me.
2: Park rules?
3: What's the edge of the park?
2: Not causing no problems.
4: Edge of the park?
2: Yeah.
0: By the curb.
3: By the curb? That's so the sidewalk's part of the car? Part of the park?
4: You've been issued a warning about the drums. That's it.
5: Are you going to pick them up and leave or not?
6: Yeah, you guys made it resolve as you go.
5: Are you going to pick them up? Yes or no?
6: Yeah.
5: That's it.
6: It sounds like you're making it up as you go, though.
7: We'll take care of it. We understand what you want.
5: Let's go. Get them out of here. Let's go. That's enough. Drums are over.
8: We need a permit for law.
9: What's the law? Anybody know what law they broke?
6: Yeah,
8: what
6: music,
8: is the law?
6: Man.
8: What's the ordinance?
6: What
8: law did they break? You can't just do this. It's not a police state. You have to have a law. You want to arrest people? Yeah, you have to have a law.
6: You want to
8: arrest people?
6: You guys can't come
10: marching in here.
8: No, I don't want to be arrested.
6: What is he, like Nazis and shit, man?
4: That's it.
6: It's like Nazis.
4: You guys are giving a warning.
6: That's crazy.

notes of music is unreasonable noise.

There's a legend about the auroras. It has traveled orally through generations and across continents for millennia. The legend speaks of women who found themselves to be particularly attuned to the polar lights.

And just as the geomagnetic poles drift across the earth, so did these women follow their feet in tune with the light.

taking time and paying careful, respectful attention. Naturally, their perception of the aurora deepened. They began to notice how their senses opened. And they began to notice

They soon came to realize that flowing hair intensified their listening experience. And soon the most established listeners came to fashion special headpieces made out of antlers, tree branches, vines, pine cones, or anything that might act as an antenna.

It is said that these headpieces intensified listening even further and helped them to receive the voices of the unborn and the deceased.

As a way to share the profundity of this experience with future generations, special rites of passage were developed for girls to guide them on their journey into adulthood. Bespoke headpieces were constructed out of natural materials to be adorned by a girl as she ventured out alone into the wilderness. She would wear the headpiece in search of wisdom and advice, and to help receive the sounds of the aurora.

Over the course of 3 days and three nights, a girl might experience an intense connection to the natural elements, to water, to earth, to air. But through the bespoke headpiece, it was the voices of the Aurora that would speak to her. Voices of the long-distant past, and voices of the future. They would speak about the cycle of life, about transition. They would remind the girl about her changing role, that she was leaving a position of dependence, of receiving, and moving towards a position of giving, of transmitting. And now she was gaining the strength to choose what and how to transmit.

On her return, the girl woman would be greeted and received by her elders and a celebratory fire and feast. This fire, this minuscule version of a solar flare, was a tiny reminder of the energy of the sun, and its crackle a reminder of the message of the aurora.

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0: Hey, cowboy, where'd you get that funny hat?
1: Hey,

0: Quit staggering like you're drunk or something.
1: 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Man, whooping so bad you can't hardly walk in. Bumpy bastard. And your mammy was too, boy.
2: You say what?
1: I said you funky bastard and your black mammy was too.
3: Now I don't mind you call me nasty, bow-legged, not needing funky. You might even call me a queer, but I ain't gonna take that shit you talking about my mother dear. And why you up here asking me about my mother dear? You don't even know where yours is if you got one. You got a mammy.
1: You gonna mess up in a minute.
3: I've already messed up when I looked at you, boy. But I would just like to ask you a question. Where is your father?
1: See, I figured you were gonna ask something like that. My father's in Chicago. In Chicago.
3: I said, where is your father, son?
1: I said in Chicago.
3: Your daddy, I'm talking about. Your daddy, boy.
1: I said Chicago, man.
3: Your daddy ain't no Chicago fool.
1: I'll be damn.
3: You damn sure will be damn. Your daddy ain't in no Chicago.
1: And I know where my daddy is.
3: You evidently don't know where your daddy is if you say he is Chicago.

1 2 3 4 5 6 1 2 3 4 5 6 4 2 3 4 5 6 1 2 3 4 5 6 2 2 3 4 5 6 4 2 3 4 5 6 1 2 3 4 5 6 2 2 3 4 5 6 4 2 3 4 5 6 1 2 3 4 5 6 2 2 3 4 5 6 4 2 3 4 5 6 1 2 3 4 5 6 2 2 3 4 5 6 4 2 3 4 5 6 1 2 3 4 5 6 2 2 3 4 5 6 4 2 3 4 5 6 1 2 3 4 5 6 2 2 3 4 5 6 4 2 3 4 5 6 1 2 3 4 5 6 2 2 3 4 5 6 4 2 3 4 5 6 1 2 3 4 5 6 2 2 3 4 5 6 4 2 3 4 5 6 1 2 3 4 5 6 2 2 3 4 5 6 4 2 3 4 5 6 1 2 3 4 5 6 2 2 3

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0: Thank you. Thank you very much. Thank you.

0: himself use records, and I give the example of someone who lives happily without records. But I notice that no one pays any attention to me. Or maybe a few pay attention, but most people use records.
1: Well, it's useful to hear music from concerts or performances you really never get to.
0: No, it's really not useful at all.
1: Well,
0: it merely destroys one's need for real music. It substitutes artificial music for real music, and it makes people think that they're engaging in a musical activity when they're actually not. And it has completely distorted and turned upside down the function of music in anyone's experience. Mm. For instance, if you don't believe what I said, I was present at a concert conducted by Stravinsky of one of his own works.
1: Right.
0: And I was sitting behind a 10-year-old child and his father. And after the performance was finished, the child turned to his father and said, "That isn't the way it goes."

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0: don't think the words are nearly set.
1: Why?
0: But nothing but words are nearly set.

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Nothing but words are nearly said.

the Brilliant Smith. Oh, it's a very high. It's a very high. It's a very high.

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Mark? Can you hear me? Mark, I'm so frightened. Well, it's over. I did what you wanted me to do. Now I'm through. I'm through with it, and I'm finished with you. Mike! Hi, Mike. Why did you make me do people? Why? Mike! I baited them like you have baited me all those years, Mike. You did so little to help me. Oh, Mike, you just help yourself with my emotions, scattering them all over the pavement like salt. Mike, like rock salt in an icy New England road. I feel like someone's following me. I feel alone here in this homeless, looking at an empty world around me. Like I'm staring through a glass casket, and I'm out here in a cotton mic, and you won't even respond to me. I'm scared, Mike. Don't you see that? Someone's following me, Mike. Oh, why won't you say something? Say something, Mike. I'm leaving, Mike. I'm packing my bags and I'm moving on. Does that worry you? Mike, so damn selfish. You won't even care. One more thing, Mark. They asked about you. And why? I know you told me not to do what I did, but I had no choice. They asked me about you, you know, and the fact that I told them, everything. Can you hear that? A voice from a glass tomb is entering your face. It's over. Goodbye, Mike.

0: Should I keep doing that or is that too?
1: That's good.
0: Oh, man. Got it. Probably pretty loud.

0: really thrilled to welcome 31 Down, longtime Wave Farm collaborators. 31 Down was among the founding roster of transmission artists established in the early 2000s. Members of this list of artists were called upon when then Microradio Collective Free 103.9 was invited to present in cultural institutions both in New York and across the globe. Almost exactly 15 years ago, 31 Down and Tom Rowe, this guy, performed live in the Puffin Room for the CD release of Free 103.9's Radio Action 1 in the first of a series of compilations featuring works with, for, or about radio. Several years later, 31 Down would produce their Canal Street Station project, which was an interactive telephone mystery where participants would make a toll-free call from any public payphone in the Canal Street Station and then find themselves guided on a payphone mystery. Now, everyone, I encourage you to come forward and enjoy. 31 Down presents DriftNet.
1: Hello again, hackers, iPhone trackers, crypto, cyber attackers. This is your favorite neighborhood penetration tester, Mike Sharpie here, broadcasting the latest edition of DriftNet from the front seat of my car, nestled nicely between an AM-PM mini market in a parking lot and a Wendy's in Akron, Ohio. Now, for those of you been following me doing this penetration testing, you'll know that the internet is a wonder of things. You'll know that I'm completely amazed all the time. This afternoon, I received a delivery of all my favorite snacks. I went online and checked the tracker, and they said it would take 2 days. It took 1.5 days. I'm always amazed by this technology. But who knows what to click on and when to click on it? One of the boons of this loss of net neutrality that we've all had and are experiencing is the fact that nobody wants to pay for their home internet anymore. So we go out to places. We go out to fast food restaurants. We go out to libraries. We go out anywhere where we can get some free Wi-Fi and use their connection instead of our own at home. But what if people are watching? What if people are looking at those connections? I tell you this, I've been following some Bitcoin bandits out there for a long time now. I've settled down here in Akron, Ohio, near a AM-PM that has a Bitcoin ATM. They're all over the place, these Bitcoin ATMs. And every Saturday, I've been watching who comes and goes from this Bitcoin ATM. Now, those of you who don't know what Bitcoin is, it's this bundle of blockchain currency where people are doing some nasty deeds on the dark web. Only Jeff Sessions, thank you, Jeff Sessions, he's out there to probe the dark web and find out who's using these cryptocurrencies, these decentralized banking masterminds. I'm going to find these masterminds, and I've tracked one down here to Akron, Ohio. Here we are in the Wendy's across from the Bitcoin ATM. I've set up a wireless access point at that Wendy's because I've noticed a trend. There's this one guy every Saturday. He goes in, uses the Bitcoin ATM, and then he takes his computer over to the Wendy's and logs in to their Wi-Fi. And I don't know what he does, but tonight we're going to find out. What are we looking for? I don't know. We could look around his computer a little bit, maybe find a login to Google, a login to Gmail, a login to Yahoo, maybe his Facebook profile. We'll see how we're feeling. But right now, let me show you a little bit about this tech. I've set up this wireless access point called Free Wendy's Wi-Fi. Now, I just pulled up out front of the Wendy's. I have this really cool router plugged in my computer, and I log in to a router that I call Free Wendy's Wi-Fi. Now, anybody that shows up at the Wendy's, now they can log into this Wi-Fi. For you tech geeks out there, I'm using the Netgear Nighthawk R7000. Now, I bought this Netgear Nighthawk R7000 at the Best Buy over off Eisenhower Boulevard. This Netgear Nighthawk R7000 comes with the firmware out of the factory, but now I can change that firmware and use DDWRT. Now that's an open source Linux firmware on this router. Now I'm using version 24, Service Pack 1, it just came out. Now what I'm doing is I'm creating a web server on this router. Now I'm just using this little Raspberry Pi like everybody has these days. It's Raspberry Pi running an Apache 2 web server to run our fake splash page. So you know when you go to a airport and you log in, and when you log into the Wi-Fi, a little page appears and says, hey, you accept our terms and conditions. Now what if I made one of those at Wendy's Free Wi-Fi? You log into the Wi-Fi and voila, you're in my control. I can watch everything that goes on your computer. So, in my Netgear Nighthawk R7000, I've loaded this WWDRT firmware. As you can see, for those of you who are live, those of you who are on the radio, you might not see it, but you can follow along too with your own DDWRT router that you're setting up. Now, here I can see, I've called it Wendy's Free Wi-Fi. And now I've also made a services page here and a hotspot, and now the hotspot acts as a splash page. So when that splash page comes up, I'm using NoCat Splash out there for all you tech heads. So I see that my splash page is my IP address of my Raspberry Pi. So if I go in with my phone and look for wireless networks in the area, I can see that there's one here called Wendy's Free Wi-Fi. There it is. And when I log into Wendy's Free Wi-Fi on my phone, a little Wendy's splash page pops up in millennial pink. Now, it automatically says I've agreed to the terms and services, and then when I log into the free Wi-Fi, it takes me to another page saying, congratulations, you're on Wendy's Free Wi-Fi. So hopefully that guy comes across the street from the Bitcoin ATM and logs into Wendy's Free Wi-Fi. So what I can do here on this router is I can see the clients that are attached to this router. I can see wireless status, and I can see the local network. I'll go down to the local network and look at all these phones that are here. Phones that might be in this space. I see me, there's Mike Sharpie, and a few other people have logged into this Wi-Fi. Now I have to see who is the most mysterious one that might use a Bitcoin ATM. And I see one here that has an asterisk on it. That looks Samsung, also looks a little suspicious. And there's just an iPhone. These are all the participants in my Wi-Fi network. Now, before we get to attacking one of these browsers, I'd just like to take a moment and talk about Blue Apron. I've been using Blue Apron for a while, and I want to say that I never really liked cooking too much. I mean, Cheryl did all the cooking. I didn't really know how. I knew how to eat a can of soup or something. But ever since Cheryl left, I've been going to fast food and places like that, but I really want to use Blue Apron. So I've been driving around Akron, Ohio, kind of looking for some buildings that might have some residents that are buying Blue Apron. Now what I do is I go into the foyer of their building and find their Blue Apron box, take it back to my car, and drive off. Usually I can get two or three boxes in a day of hunting. It doesn't take very much gas to do that. Go back to the Wendy's. Now what I've been doing with Blue Apron, and I love them. God love Blue Apron. They have all the ingredients in there. Now I don't really go by the directions. I just take all that stuff and kind of dump it in the hot pot that I have in my car. And I just make a stew out of that stuff, the Blue Apron stew, I call it. It's really good. I can't recommend Blue Apron more. I recently saw their stock was up to $10 a stock. It went down to $3 a stock, so I just invested a lot of money in Blue Apron. So I'm really hoping that goes up again so I can eventually apply to live in one of those buildings that people use Blue Apron at. So anyhow, aside from Blue Apron, and I also want to talk about Best Buy. Best Buy has a great return policy. My Nighthawk R7000, this was on sale at Best Buy down off Eisenhower Boulevard for $179. But guess what? That's going right back in my bank account, because after this, I'm going to drive that right back over there and return it to Best Buy. Great return policy. So let's get to the brass tacks here. Let's get to why we all came. What we're going to do is a bit of cross-site scripting. We're going to use Beef XSS. Now, the Beef Project is a fascinating browser penetration testing tool that you all have. Now, what we're doing is we're here on Kali Linux, which we always are on DriftNet. And I can see in Kali Linux along the sidebar, I have a little cow. It's blue. It's the Beef XS framework. Beef stands for Browser Exploitation Framework. Where they get the extra E, I don't know. But as I start up the Beef project here, it brings up a terminal window. You following along at home on the radio can also bring up the Beef terminal window. So now, I can see here this thing called hook. Now what we want to do is we want to hook somebody's browser. In Beef, we're hooking them. I think they make that all kind of work together, a Beef hook. So this is our JavaScript hook that we're going to do. So basically, what I do is I insert this code here, the script code, into any web page. I put that in a web page, somebody clicks onto that web page, you don't know it's there, next thing you know, you're hooked, and I can get into your computer. So let's see, anybody that logged onto Wendy's free Wi-Fi currently is hooked by the Beef browser. So what I do is I open up Beef, opens up in my web browser, I'm using Firefox here on Kali Linux, and the password is beef, as it should be. Now, over here on the side, hook browsers will come in, but this is our basic page in Beef that we can see. Now, what I want to do is I want to find the browsers that are hooked to my Beef control panel, and then we can look for some fun information. So I see one here, 192.168.1.117. That's on our local network. So let me see, I'm going to go back here to our router and see what the Wendy's wireless. So here, that one that I was curious at, bingo, 192.168.1.117. That very well could be my Bitcoin bandit. So let's go back to Beef. Now in Beef, I'm going to click on that page. So this here, this 192.168.1.121, that's our little Raspberry Pi web server over there. It's saying hello. It's hosting this web page that we're all seeing. Then we come down, 192.168.1.117, that's our Bitcoin bandit. And I can see a few details in here of him. I can see that, for instance, he's not running Google Gears. I can't really use his phone. I can go down. I see it's a laptop. I see the operating system is Linux there. So it probably is a little Chromebook or something like that. Now, I'm going to skip over here to this tab called Commands in the center of your window. Now, these are all the commands that I can issue to get access to your phone. Through this, I can get access to your phone, to your web browser, to your computer. I can look at the camera on your computer here. Here's a webcam look, and I can see an image. I can do a few things. Now, we heard recently about the big hack, that banking hack that happened recently where everybody's banking information. So that was through an Adobe Flash page that popped up. Update your Adobe Flash. If you ever see that randomly pop up, what do? Of course you click yes. You should always update your Adobe Flash. So let's see if this guy on 192.168.1.117 will click on an Adobe Flash update. So here, I'm going to go down to the bottom of our module tree and select social engineering. The hit words of 2018, social engineering. And here, I can see some options that fake flash update. There it is. So click on fake flash update, and then on the right, where I can see what my fake flash update says to do. It says, it prompts the user to install an update. Now here's where I can install malicious software. If they click update, they download a malicious software, I can use Metasploit or another framework to get in there and exploit their computer a little bit more. But what I want to do, let's just see if they click yes on this Adobe Flash update. So here, I'm going to enter the IP address of my attacker machine, which is 192.168.1.100. That's this computer right here. So I will say, let me move this out of the way. Sorry, let's see. 192.168.1.100. Port 3000, that's the port that the beef server on my computer is talking to these hook browsers. And just a sidestep, we're on a local network, the LAN. I could do this with port forwarding through our wonderful router here and make this accessible to anybody on the wide network. So don't feel just because you're connecting on the wireless network Wendy's that you're safe. So now I'm going to click execute there. On that computer, on 192.168.1.17, a flash update has appeared. Now, I didn't issue...
2: It's called a custom payload. I didn't put... My
1: microphone seems like it's coming out of place there. So I didn't put a custom payload there. We could put a Firefox extension to automatically download. I could put a file to automatically download. But we didn't do that. We just wanted to see if they clicked on it. So I'm going to click this command and see, oh yes, here, data result, the user has clicked the file. So the person is not as web savvy as I thought they would be. So to end this here, this evening, let's look for something fun. Let's look for their Facebook login. Let's do one of those, they're searching the network, and all of a sudden it pops up. Oops, Facebook needs you to re-log in. We've all seen that before. So that's a really fun one here. So this one, and this is called Pretty Theft. Pretty Theft in the Beef Exploitation Framework. So I click on Petty Theft, and here I can choose on the right panel, for those of you following at home, the dialog type. So I could say, do a Facebook login, do a fake LinkedIn, Windows, a YouTube, a Yammer, an iOS, or a generic. I could make a generic login. So here I'm going to say, let's do Facebook. Now the background, let's make it gray, like they say. Now I'm going to do this, and I'm going to enter once again the IP address of my attacker machine, which is 192.168.1.100. Now, I will click execute. So then, we see if they enter their Facebook credentials. Now this is what I'm interested in. Not that they opened it up, not that they clicked on the Adobe Flash update, but they actually give me their Facebook login. So then I can go log into Facebook with their account and possibly message their friends, update their relationship status, possibly change the password. Then I have access to it, and then I can send a lot of spam out. Here it is. The person did answer. Their login is 619-358-3300, and the password is Espana2017. That's their Facebook. So those of you listening out there, log into that Facebook right now. Change the Facebook status, and update WGXC as their status update. Donate to WGXC. Thanks for listening to DriftNet tonight. And I hope you all continue to join Wendy's free Wi-Fi login.

Mash note, surreptitiously sent to the poacher's wife.

0: 39715.
1: I cannot keep this secret any longer. 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I want you, madam, madly. It's not, of course, what you say. But, oh my, that cocksure precision, that saucy way you lift your voice just then. 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You'll need no one-time pad to decode my desire. 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Ha! I won't give you away. Madam, have no fear. Listen for my knock some shiny night in the season of the year.

625, we'll wait for your release. 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I'll do it at 655,

winds around 10 miles an hour. Monday night.

cloudy. Highs around 70. Northwest winds around 10 miles an hour. Monday night, partly cloudy. Highs around 70. Northwest.

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0: 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Highs.
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0: throughout the game. Before walking Brian Roberts was a serious mistake, but we can pick that up at the bottom of the eighth inning. The Yankees, down 3-1, started to climb back in the game in the third. Damon walked, was forced. Jeter singled, and Cabrera went to second. The pitch is swung on and grounded weakly to second. The Yankees, down 3-1, started to climb back in the game in the third. Damon walked, was forced. Jeter singled, and Cabrera went to second. Posada hit by a pitch, and the batter was Bernie Williams.
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1: This is Jose Alejandro Rivera for the Wave Farm Radio Art Archive. Alejandra Perez Nunez was born in Chile in 1972. She has developed her practice as a noise artist, hacktivist, media designer, and university professor under her real name and also the name El Pueblo de China. Her live work, installations, and radio pieces have been presented internationally. Over her career, she has performed research on cartography and the activation of social networks, sensors, radio, land art, and invisible landscapes, all of which merge with her interest in cultural criticism and people's right to free and open knowledge. Un elemento en común alfa, or a common element alfa, is a radio piece commissioned for Museo Reina Sofía Radio in 2014. The work presents a fiction that tells a story of a journey from Arica in Chile to Tengrinur, a salt lake in Tibet. From there to Antarctica and to, quote, the ionosphere along the lines of magneto-ionic flow. The journey is narrated with Spanish voices, both computer-generated and human. In addition, listeners hear the static and drones of very low frequency, or VLF waves that fill the electromagnetic space with sounds of seals recorded in Antarctica under a frozen lake, all made possible with specific recording techniques such as a VLF receiver and a hydrophone. Using this mixture of materials, which at times is affected with computer programming, the artist, quote, analyzes this electromagnetic space, which is inaudible to the naked ear, but occupies a layer of our geography in which our culture, economy, science, and art develop.

0: You just heard Un Elemento en Común Alfa, or A Common Element Alfa, a radio piece by artist Alejandra Perez Nunez, also known as El Pueblo de China. 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
1: 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From November 10, 2012 to November 10, 2013, Bates transmitted a 25 microwatt signal at the lower bound of the FM band from his apartment in Montreal. The content of this signal was the same all year, silence. In part, an experimental injection of calm into a crowded broadcast spectrum, the project also took inspiration from the ritual-like process in which pirate radio operators first find their transmitter's frequency. As Bates puts it, to find this broadcast signal, one scans the radio dial until the static gives way to a quiet, open space of stillness. Like other silent works, notably John Cage's 4 minutes 33 seconds, the project also inevitably became a reminder of the impossibility of pure silence. In this case, how transmitters drift in and out of perfect alignment while other electromagnetic signals trespass into the broadcast band. To produce this recorded version of A Year of Radio Silence, Bates collected samples from an earlier iteration of the work, which the Austrian national broadcaster ORF hosted. Working with engineer Martin Leitner, Bates allowed the disruptions to silence that these recordings captured to resonate a grand piano in an ORF studio. The resulting half-hour piece, which first aired on the ORF's Kunstradio program, resonifies Bates's silent installation by bringing its unquiet edges to the foreground. Here is A Year of Radio Silence.

0: 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Derived from a year-long experiment to broadcast silence over an FM transmitter, this piece took shape from recordings of a radio receiver tuned to that signal. Those recordings then resonated a grand piano, amplifying the unpredictable yet inevitable disruptions to any radio silence. You can find more information on this piece and artist in Wavefarm's Radio Art Archive at wavefarm.org.
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2: In its 10 years as a weekly national series from 1987 to 1998, New American Radio commissioned and distributed over 300 original works. Conceptual new drama, associational documentary, language explorations, sonic meditations, environmental compositions, musical explorations, and works that pioneer new dimensions in acoustic space. Wavefarm is thrilled to partner with New American Radio to ensure these works remain available to listeners today and into the future. New American Radio was organized by Helen Thorington, executive producer, and Regina Beyer, associate producer. A special thanks to both Helen Thorington and Joanne Green for their generous support and collaboration in this partnership. Up next is Talking to a Loudspeaker by Dan Lander. Thank you for listening.

0: You and others are listening to the sound of an untrained voice on your radio. You are now hearing voice. From my home, your home. This embodied. My words separated. From my physical self, I was seated.
1: But I promised myself one thing, never to grow complacent.
2: Mr. Speaker.
3: Surely, Mr. Speaker.
4: Question, Mr. Speaker.
5: The question that I would like to put forth to you, Mr. Speaker, is this. Given the current state of your function as a kind of vibrating pacifier, tell me this. Do you still believe that mass communication is a good idea? Mr. Speaker, do you believe that mass communication is possible?
3: Mr. Speaker.
6: Mr. Speaker.
3: Mr. Speaker.
6: Mr. Speaker.
3: Mr. Speaker.
6: Mr. Speaker.
3: Mr. Speaker.
6: Mr. Speaker.

at the Allen, and a problem in the collectors west of Weston Road. So if you're on westbound 401, use the collectors over to the basket leap and then get into the center core. Eastbound 401, we still have on the east of the 400. And also eastbound 401, busy from the collectors from Bayview to Leslie, construction and earlier problems that we've been having delay. Eastbound 401, busy from Markham Road over to White's Road. And then much east of White's Road, eastbound 401 is in good shape all the way to the 1535 combination. The 400 may still be slow going through the Aurora side road because of earlier problems, but the 400 northbound, just building through the Barry area, accident-free, Highway 11, White's 1535 combination, and northbound 6.

0: What you are about to hear is an experiment in news presentation. The sounds were recorded outside the Morgenthaler Abortion Clinic, following the Supreme Court decision that Canada's abortion law was unconstitutional. Adjusting your balance control to the far left will allow you to hear the pro-choice faction, while adjusting your balance control to the far right will allow you to hear the anti-choice faction. Both points of view can be heard simultaneously by not adjusting your balance control. We will begin in 5 seconds. And that concludes our news presentation experiment. For your own listening pleasure, please be sure that your balance control is now in the center position. Thank you.
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5: But I promised myself one thing, never to grow complacent.
6: Boss, be your own boss.
7: Right, right, right. Now, where were we?
8: Hello?
1: Let's
9: talk. Hello, you're on the air?
1: Let's
9: talk. Yes, what's your name?
1: Call now.
9: I can't hear you.
1: Let's talk.
8: Hello, can you hear me?
10: Yes.
8: Albie, I'm not hearing you. I'm hearing you on the radio, but not on the phone. Hello?
10: Hello?
8: Hello?
10: Mr. Lewis, are you there?
8: I'm here.
10: Mr. Lewis is not with us. Hello?
8: Hello there.
10: I'm sorry. Once again, my apologies to everyone listening to this show. We're having incredible telephone problems today. We have lost the caller from Edmonton. Hello?
8: Hello?
10: Hello, go ahead.
8: We're getting a hum on the line at this end again, but hello.
10: All right. Once again, I apologize to everyone who's listening and to the participants in the show. We're having terrible telephone problems today. Let's go back to the telephones and a call from Winnipeg. Hello?
8: Hello?
10: Hello in Winnipeg.
8: Hello?
10: We're having incredible telephone problems today. Where are we going? Saskatoon. Hello. Back to the telephones. And we are having telephone problems today, as anyone listening to the show can tell. We're going to try Mr. Turner one last time. Hello, Mr. Turner. Hello. No, I hear the same buzz there. We're going to have to keep working on that problem. It seems now a little doubtful that Mr. Turner will be able to talk to other callers. We may be able to get him on a line later in the show, however.
8: I'm right here.
10: Are you there? Hello? Hello? No. Hello? Let's go to Labrador City. Hello? Hello?
8: Hello?
10: Hello? Hello in Labrador City. Hello? And that is all the time we have for calls today. Again, our apologies to John Turner and to other callers and to the listeners. We tried three times to get him on the line. He had intended to spend a great deal of time on the show with us today, but technically we've had some problems here and we're unable to get him on.
11: There.

0: pozdravljam se skupaj tlele. 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
1: I started to talk about radio, about indoctrination of the radio. I made comparison between West and East. Started with Eastern indoctrination. I'm talking about democracy, which are conveyed in Yugoslavia and in Eastern countries like something that you are being born with and you're doing with it and you believe in something what you heard from there. And I'm making comparison with the West. The West is also also indoctrination, but in different scales. It's not so bad as what is in the East, but at the same effects is the same. Because people here are also brainwashed in the way, in a completely different way than we are. They are brainwashed with things they like to hear.

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14: 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Just relax. 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
4: I listen at least 2 hours a day. Oof. Usually I'm catching you. You're so glib. I really got a kick out of it. And being a loyal listener, that's what it's all about. Some of the people that get on the air that don't necessarily agree with everything, I can really understand how hard it must be behind that microphone all night. Myself, I'm not in radio, but I do a lot of sound engineering and stuff like that part-time.
0: Right.
4: And promotion and stuff like that. Mm-hmm. And I met a gentleman from another radio station. He does the voiceovers.
0: Mm-hmm.
4: And I was speaking to him today and just getting some of the feedback. I really think that a lot of the announcers and stuff aren't as appreciated as I think they should be. And I think you guys all deserve a shot in the arm.
0: Oh, that's nice, Paul. Thank you very much, sir.
4: You're welcome, sir.
0: Right. Bye-bye. Which is not to say everyone has to be painfully polite. That's my job.
5: I needed that.
6: Sorry, this is radio. Sorry, this is radio. Sorry, this is radio. Sorry, this is radio. Sorry, this is radio. Sorry, this is radio. Sorry, this is radio. Sorry, this is radio. Sorry, this is radio. Sorry, this is radio. Sorry, this is radio. Sorry, this is radio. Sorry, this is radio. Sorry, this is radio.

0: Posluchači netrénovaného hlasa na Slovenskom rádiu.
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6: The piece you're about to hear is The Moratorium, created in 2002 by Canadian radio producer Chris Brooks. Chris Brooks is based in Newfoundland and has done a series of memorable radio pieces about the loss of the fishing industry and the impact of this loss on local lives and culture in Newfoundland. The Moratorium refers to a 1992 government decision to put a moratorium on fishing. This ended up putting 30,000 people in the fishing industry out of work and was not a successful policy for helping fish repopulate. Chris Brooks created this radio piece in collaboration with a dancer, and you can hear the rhythm and repetition and three-part structure. The moratorium is 14 minutes long.
7: I don't know which way I would begin to describe myself. Well, I like to think that I'm not the average run of the mill, you know. I would be on the other side of the spectrum, for that matter, you know. I guess I got two characteristics. I can speak serious on any serious thing. I like global conflicts and happens like that. But then if I'm in casual talk, even if I'm in a funeral home, I can lighten that up by telling jokes. Just half around with the bereaved and what have you, and just throwing a few jokes, you know. You know. But looking around me, I can grasp what any given educated man be saying. I can get it and I can analyze it. And it's not very often I'm wrong what he's saying. It boils down to just a lot of rhetoric and rhetoric alone, you know.
8: Our scientists advise that with a moratorium on northern cod for 2 years, the size of the stock should increase significantly, and the spawning stock should no longer be at dangerously low levels.
7: I mean, the whole thing is just astounding, you know. You got a pair of good for the media and what have you, and promotion, you know. But something are lacking in skills as to how to talk to people.
8: In short, if there is a 2-year moratorium, we should be able to begin safely the fishery for northern cod inshore in 1994 and have made a strong start on rebuilding that stock.
7: For instance, if they're talking to people and they want to get the next sentence, they'll say, even learned it live to say that while he's thinking. But if he repeats his former sentence, he knows what he's going to say, then he can formulate his next thought and come on with it, you know.
8: We should be able to begin safely the fishery for northern cod inshore in 1994.
7: So hence you got no like dead air like you hear on a radio station, because he's not on and am and wait for the next words to say it, you know.
8: That rebuilding is critical for the future of the fishing industry that relies on northern cod, especially the traditional inshore fixed gear fishery. For all of those reasons, and to safeguard the northern cod as a species.
7: That is lacking in a lot of our speakers, you know, like... We got wonderful politicians. You know, if they're talking just on the street to an ordinary guy, but they get up before a rotary. I've been listening to them. You don't come over. They haven't got no rightful presentation, and they just can't get across to the audience.
8: I've decided that effective at midnight tonight.
7: They might be good businessmen in their field.
8: There will be a moratorium on harvesting of northern cod.
7: Yeah, right.
8: Especially the traditional inshore fixed gear fishery.
7: But, see, there you go. As for that part.
8: Until the spring of 1994.
7: For to listen to what's been saying.
8: The spring of 1994.
7: I'm slightly lacking.
9: Codfish.
10: Cod, squid,
9: flounder, grayson, codfish.

We've had the crab and scallop. We've had the turpit. We don't laugh. We've had the crab and scallop. We've had the turpit. We don't laugh. We've had the crab and scallop. We've had the turpit. We don't laugh. The best of the fishing I used to like was the trout. We had the crab and the scallop. We don't laugh. I'm not on the hooks, you know, one after the other, and look down and see it coming up white. That was great. We had the crab and the scallop. We don't laugh. To me, it was nothing like it. There's no life like it to me. I don't care what anybody say. But you had to have in mind for it. We had to turf it. We don't laugh. You know, it's no good you being out there and thinking you want to be somewhere else. Your mind had to be there. We had to crab and scallop. We don't laugh. If you had 12 lines of gear, you had 1,000 hooks a night today. We had to turf it. We don't laugh. If you come in, you had 2 lines of that, 100 fathom of that, snarled up. You had to get the hooks off of that. Put them back home and bait that up and be ready for the morning. We got the crab and scallop. We don't laugh. We used to get up 3 and we haven't been there till 1 in the morning. Go home and gone again 3. That depends on the hickles and snares and what time you get, you know, in the evening and everything, you know. We got the turpit. We don't laugh. That didn't bother us, did it? That was life. We got the crab and scallop. We don't laugh. Couldn't get no better life, right? I don't care what anybody says. We had the turpit, we don't laugh. To me, it was the only life I loved, you know. We had the crab and scallop and turpit, we don't laugh. I put my head in something.

0: Can you turn them in, Jack?
1: There seemed to be a lot of fish then. There was, I mean, compared to now.

0: that wharf down there in that building, that was the very small little community it is, but that was the centre of it, right?
1: It was, I mean, compared to now.
2: Just the same as, you know, a painting or the night sky or something would be beautiful to a visual artist. These fish lying in the boat were beautiful to him.
1: There seemed to be a lot of fish then.
0: Well, that's just gone. I mean, it's a big change. Big change.
3: His father was a fisherman, his father before him.
1: You know, you get fishing 3 and 4 feet long sometimes in your trap, right?
2: Beautiful to him.
1: Compared to now.
0: Big change.
3: Fishing's not a job. I know lots of people have said that. It's not a job. It's a style of life.
1: But for me to go anywhere else and get a job, you know, oh, God, as soon as the sun is shining, you want to be out and your mind will be on the water and, you know, what you would be doing. Not what you're doing, but what you would be doing.
4: But for me to go anywhere else.
1: My mind would be on the water.
2: Just the same as, you know, a painting.
1: As soon as the sun is shining, you want to be out.
2: He loved catching the fish. They were beautiful to him.
1: All he wants is a couple of hours of that fog to lift. Right? You're gone. You're going to get blown in your face and... And the sprays are coming back at you.
2: Just the same as, you know, a painting.
1: But for me to go anywhere else and get a job.
0: I mean, it's a big change.
1: Yeah. Oh, God.
0: Big change.

0: Henshaw in 1994. Especially the traditional inshore fishery. That rebuilding is critical for the future of the fishing industry that relies on northern cod.
1: Even if I'm in a funeral home.
0: For all of those reasons,
1: just talk around with the bereaved and what have you.
0: And to safeguard the northern cod as a species, I've decided that effective at midnight tonight, there will be a moratorium on harvesting of northern cod.
1: Just throwing a few jokes, you know, there.
2: In a mess, well, that's the motto I have at the bottom now.
0: Until the spring of 1994.
1: Jokes, you know.

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1: That was The Moratorium, produced in 2002 by the Newfoundland radio producer Chris Brooks. Chris Brooks has many other radio pieces worth checking out. 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Thank you.
2: This is Andy Stuhl with the Wave Farm Radio Art Archive, here to introduce a 2012 performance of The Machinery of Doom by Joseph Brenner, whose radio air name is The Voice of Doom. In Brenner's long-running sound art project, influences from industrial and avant-garde music materialize in sets of found objects that he suspends from tree-like metal frames in the broadcast studio. These are animated and amplified by equipment from around the radio station, including electric fans as well as microphones. In 1995, The Machinery of Doom became an anchor for the first annual Day of Noise, a 24-hour continuous live experimental sound performance event that Brenner organized, engineered, and hosted on community station KZSU Stanford. The recording you're about to hear is from the 2012 revival of Day of Noise, for which Brenner and his machinery returned to the station in a characteristic pre-dawn performance slot.

Three Islands in a Bay. 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

city, may Manifold whisper to me a word or sound. 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

saw and heard and knew at last the how and why of all things past and present and forevermore. The universe, cleft to the core, lay open to my probing sense. That sickening I would fain pluck thence, but could not, nay, but needs must pass up at the great wound, and could not pluck my lips away till I had drawn all venom out. Ah, fearful pawn, for my omniscience I pay toll, an infinite remorse of soul.

conditions I paid toll and infinite remorse of soul. All sin was of my sinning, all atoning mine. And mine the goal of all regret, mine was the weight of every rooted wrong, the hate that stood behind each envious thrust, mine every greed, mine every lust, and all the while for every grief, each suffering, I crave relief.

with individual desire, prayed all in vain, and felt fierce fire above a thousand people crawl, punished with each that mourned for all, and they were starving. I knew his hunger as well. I saw it see a great fog bank between two ships that struck and sank. A thousand screams of stabbing smoke, never screamed my pilot throat. No hurt I did feel, no death that was not mine.

painful way of confusion press down upon, feeling like me, my angry spirit like a bird beating against my lips, yet pray the weight so close about that there is no room for it without. And so beneath the weight I lack, and so for the death which would not die, long had I known I was craving death. Quietly the earth beneath gave way, and inch by inch so great at last, had grown the crushing weight into the earth I sank, until full 6 feet underground did lie, and sank no more. There is no weight can follow him. Thank you.

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We're hearing the voice of doom. Up next, at 5 o'clock, is Feast and Friends, here on KZSU

said it's time to come and speak to me in my new home. 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

face of the sun, we laugh above the rain-soaked earth, until the world with answering mirth shakes joyously, and each round drop falls twinkling from its grass-blade top. How can I bear it buried here, while overhead the sky grows clear and blue again after the storm? O multicolored, multiform.

made safe from a man who has been dead and raised again. 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

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The heart can push the sea and land farther away on either hand. The soul can split the sky in two and let the face of God shine through. But east and west will pinch the heart that cannot keep them pushed apart. And he whose soul is flat, the sky will cave in on.

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1: In its 10 years as a weekly national series from 1987 to 1998, New American Radio commissioned and distributed over 300 original works. 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A special thanks to both Helen Thorington and Joanne Green for their generous support and collaboration in this partnership. Up next is The Underseen World of Claude Jeuteau, Part 2, A Trick of Perspective, by Sleight of Mind Group. 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
2: This, of course, is utter nonsense, and is no more possible than it would be to reduce the Ten Commandments to a handy five, or the seven deadly sins to a more easy-to-swallow three. The 12 houses of the Zodiac were put there for a very good reason, and it is not up to us to tinker with them.
3: That was a free speech message from the Association of Conservative Astrologers. This is KPHD, Channel 9, in Santa Barbara. Stay tuned for The Underseen World of Claude Jeuteau, which is made possible by a grant from the Noble Oil Corporation.

0: Je suis ici.
1: Ah, c'est
0: fatigant, ça. Je suis ici.
2: To a casual observer, the landscape that surrounds these men might appear to be the vast grasslands of the North American prairies. But this appearance is in fact a trick of perspective. For what we are observing is a group of scientists who are making their way towards a rendezvous with Captain Jatteau, cameraman and crew, in the immense beige carpet on the living room floor of Jatteau's Monaco home. This Dacron polyester shag rug has become the site of an extraordinary experiment.
3: For many years, we had considered the idea of shrinking tanks. If our planet was shrinking, surely it was better that we should shrink too, sustaining the eternal harmonies that nourish us. Perhaps, we thought, if we could grow to a smaller size, the world around us would appear, at least for a while, as though it were a bigger place.
2: Taking a clue from an earlier success, Jatteau and his men set to work on board the Fandango to create the shrinking tank, modeled after Jatteau's original invention of the aqualung. By breathing carefully balanced mixtures of oxygen, hydrogen, and nitrodimethylchloroline, Jatteau has been able to repeatedly change his size and return to normal. His first attempt at shrinking produces startling results.
3: In our enthusiasm and excitement, we did not realize that our clothes would not shrink with us.
4: Oui, oui. Il faut respirer comme ça, n'est-ce pas, hein? I will breathe like this, yes? Yeah. Allez, François, oui, oui. Vas-y, donne-moi la gagne. Oui, c'est bien.

0: Mon Dieu, où est-il?
1: Il a disparu. C'est incroyable. Ah, qu'est-ce que nous avons fait?
2: Ça, c'est petit.
3: We were overjoyed. A new frontier had been opened unto us. Our sense of triumph was only heightened by the suggestive realization that today, at least, we would have to walk through our newly discovered world as naked as Adam in the primogenial cradle of his seminal garden.
4: By adjusting the mixture of gases, Giotto is able to predetermine and control the size of his shrink. Careful measurements of his tiny body reveal to the crew the necessary size of clothing and equipment that is to be designed for expeditions into the world of the very small. After months of intensive experimentation, Giotto puts his plan into action. The idea is startlingly simple.
3: One day, as we were lying in our bathtub, we noticed a slimy mold growing around its edge. Here, perhaps, was a new horizon, an undiscovered world waiting for us to explore. If we were very small, might it not be possible for us to farm and feed ourselves these strange bacterial molds that grow with such fecundity around our tub?
4: To create the unsanitary conditions necessary for a test of his theory, Giotto orders a halt to all cleaning in his home and moves out of the house. He takes up residence on the Fandango, moored several hundred feet below in the Grand Harbor of Monaco. It is there that he discusses the plan with his crew.
3: We wanted to find out how long a man could live in a shrunken state. We realized that if we could remain very small for long periods of time, then perhaps we could harvest the bounties of nature on a scale never attempted before.
4: Experiments conducted that winter had shown that it was safe to be reduced to a height of 1.7 centimeters and remain at that size for many hours without apparent ill effect. Giotto is now prepared to take a daring leap. Working with a team of international scientists, he cuts a clearing in the shag rug in the living room of his home and establishes there an encampment for six men. Living in miniaturized nylon tents, the six scientists will attempt to survive for 3 months deep in the heart of Giotto's shag. The team is led by British entomologist Andrew Michelson.
3: When Captain Giotto asked me to join the experiment, I thought that it was an extremely interesting idea. But of course, that's because it demands such an entirely new way of looking at the world.
4: Professor Michelson plans to harvest the colonies of dust mites that swarm through the thick pile nylon shag. Robert Glendenning hopes to track the elusive cockroach in an attempt to corral these invertebrates and graze them on the shorter pile of the hallway rug. Two other scientists will harvest the moles and spores that grow abundantly in the abandoned bathroom of the house. Professor Michelson.
3: Well, what we have here is a coop of mites. Now, we've captured about five or six so far. The one over there, yes, there, that's about as big as they seem to get. It's rather like an eight-legged Cornish game hen. It's really no more dangerous than chasing chickens through a field of corn.
4: If Professor Michelson can look upon his charges with such calm, no similar feelings can be found among his colleagues assigned to the cockroach experiment. Dr. Robert Glendenning, Professor of Animal Husbandry at Leeds University.
5: Yes, the cockroach is a dangerous creature, but then so was the forerunner of the cow before it was domesticated.
4: The common household cockroach is a creature that disgusts and revolts the average-sized human being. Reduce that human to the size of a fingernail, and the cockroach takes on the frightening proportions of a hippo-like monster. Its furtive scurry converted by a dimensional warp into the terrifying charge of a crazed rhinoceros.
5: We don't know how it works, this point. No one's ever tried something like this before, have they? We've talked to some people in Africa who handle the hippos and the rhinos that they have out there, but no one's ever tried to domesticate a hippo or a rhino, let alone a cockroach.
4: If Giotto and his men succeed, we face a future of abundant foods. If they fail, the Malthusian logic of overcrowding will stamp its arid footprint across the upturned faces of man's future generations.
3: New members joining KPHD this month will receive as a gift a beautiful set of endangered species coffee mugs. It can be your way of saying, "Wake up, America, before it's too late."
4: Three weeks into the experiment, the scientists have made a startling discovery. For reasons that have yet to be fully understood, the men have found that they can remain in their shrunken state for long periods of time without the use of respirators. If they sleep breathing the shrinking gases, they are free during the day to roam abroad unencumbered by their tanks. 1 month into the experiment, Jatto leaves the Fandango and joins the scientists at their encampment in the shack.
0: Ah, c'est incroyable. So filthy, so quickly, eh?
4: Jatto is delighted by the rapid accumulation of filth in his beautiful home.
3: Cobwebs on from every corner. Diaphanous testimony to the unending march of time. Great drifts of dust balls had collected like little tumbleweed in our once pristine hallways.
4: Earlier studies have isolated the kitchen as the favorite grazing ground of the cockroach. In an attempt to track and study these elusive creatures, Jatto is preparing to launch a miniature hot air balloon. Floating silently on the drafts and currents that cross the kitchen floor, Jatto and the scientists will be able to study from above the habits and migration patterns of the canny cockroach without disturbing the delicate interplay between insect and environment.
3: The kitchen floor stretched endlessly away from us, startling in its arctic linoleum whiteness. Far across that boreal wasteland, we could see the distant baseboards rising rampart-like. In the early morning sunlight, we wondered at the emptiness of that great expanse and reflected upon the mysteries that it held in store for us.
4: The hot air balloon that they will use is a masterpiece of miniaturization. Only 20 centimeters high, its tiny wicker basket can comfortably hold four scientists and their necessary gear. Its bantam burner fueled for 5 hours of propane-powered flight.
2: Bon voyage, Jean-Pierre.
6: Laisse tomber les sacs à terre.
7: Bonne chance. Hey,
6: monsieur Guénon.
7: Allez,
6: vas-y, Jean-Pierre.
7: Hey, est-ce que vous
6: viendrez? Attention, d'accord.
3: Drifting across the hibernal flatlands of our kitchen floor, our rapturous silence was broken only by the reassuring surges of our Promethean burner.
4: From their bird-like vantage point, Jatto and Professor Glendenning searched the white linoleum floor for signs of the cockroach.
0: Oh, look, there they are. Over there, yes, sir.
4: They have spotted a herd of peacefully grazing roaches.
0: I think we're in luck.
4: They are the smaller but more temperamental Platella germanica, one of the two species of roaches that have been found in the Jatto kitchen.
0: Ah, yes. Such a rich...
4: In an attempt to bring the balloon close enough to film the grazing cockroaches, Jatto and his men have failed to notice that they have drifted dangerously close to the towering oak legs of the kitchen table. Suddenly, one of his men shouts a cry of warning, but it comes too late. The balloon has collided with the leg and is now sinking dangerously towards the linoleum floor. As Jatto struggles to gain altitude by reinflating the gas bag, the roaches are alerted to his presence by the roar of the propane burner.
3: In a primordial reenactment of the territorial imperative, the sentinel roaches bellow their warning to the feeding mothers and their newborn offspring. We could sense that a stampede was the most likely outcome of this unforeseen encounter.
4: Within moments, the enraged males charge the grounded balloon, their antennae quivering in an unmistakable display of fury. It is now clear to Jatto that he will have to abandon the balloon and return to the kitchen door on foot.
3: We knew that once the roaches had vented their well-justified anger on our hot air balloon, we could perhaps escape unnoticed and unharmed.
4: Safely concealed by the table leg, Jatto and his men watch in awe as a pack of enraged male roaches hurl themselves in fury at the collapsed balloon, crushing it beneath their pounding feet. In a final act of triumph, the bullroach that led the charge rears up on its hind legs and unleashes an ear-shattering cry of victory that echoes across the kitchen floorscape.
3: As we returned on foot to our encampment in the shag, we pondered with sadness upon our inability to establish a rapport with these magnificent creatures, a rapprochement between man and insect, for now at least, seemed impossible. For those of you who are enjoying this program, a quick reminder, next Tuesday night at 9, a one-hour documentary called The Killer Flu. It's a fascinating look at a possible link between home furnaces and cancer. That's Tuesday night at 9. This is KPHD, Santa Barbara.
4: The next morning, Jatto and his men prepare for another daring experiment. Deep inside his bathroom's cavernous toilet bowl, a temporary wooden platform has been built at the water's edge. Using miniaturized scuba gear, Jatto plans to explore the labyrinthian maze of the Monaco sewage system in the hopes of learning more about the teeming life forms that thrive in that nutrient-rich water. Leaving Professor Michelson at the surface to examine the moles and spores that grow around the bowl, Jatto and two divers plunge into the brackish pond.
3: As we enter this alien and yet somehow familiar environment, an extraordinary sight greeted our eyes. Hundreds of little creatures were swimming around us unafraid, welcoming us to their liquid world. Strange life forms, heretofore only glimpsed at through a microscope, surrounded our bodies in a rapturous dance of brotherhood.
4: From the beginning, it is clear to Jatto that this dark and stagnant pool will offer an extraordinary challenge to his skills as a diver. In earlier planning, Jatto has studied the plumbing diagrams of his house. By following his toilet's drainage, he hopes to link up with the mainstream of the municipal sewers. As an added safety precaution, he has removed the flushing mechanism of his toilet to prevent the accidental discharge of water from the holding tank.
3: As we plunge deeper and deeper within the pipes, our piercing lights reveal a multicolored world of teeming organisms. The spectral gastropod, blind guardian of the sepulchral world, drifts with shrimp-like majesty across our field of vision, its negrid kingdom citizened with varied life. The albid cytoplasts, pulsing with fertility, enact their reproductive ritual with tender care, the gentle water serving as their nuptial bed. We wonder at the carnelian sporosomes and transparent necropods, condemned to a lifelong revelation of their inner organs to the probing eyes of friends and foes alike.
4: Jatto and his divers are now approaching the public sewer, where an increasingly dense forest of sewage weed blocks their passage. As they float above the kelp-like weed, unexpected shockwaves buffet the divers.
3: We realize with grave apprehension that we can proceed no further. For though we have removed our own particular flushing mechanism, it is clear that the flushing mechanisms of other households would remain in action. We must return to the surface and continue our exploration some other day.
4: As they emerge from their punishing dive, Jatto is heartened to discover that Professor Michelson has made an extraordinary find.
2: Well, what I've got here is a sample of a somewhat yeasty water mold.
7: Uh-huh.
2: We think it is related to the lichen.
7: Ah, yes.
2: And you'll be glad to hear that it is edible.
7: Ah, let me taste a little bit, huh? It's just like the mushrooms. Hmm?
3: It was with a sense of hopefulness that we left the toilet bowl.
7: Formidable.
3: Secure in the knowledge that here, at least, was a newfound source of food for a starving world.
8: Tomorrow morning at 11, join Maxwell Bellflower on Sunnyside Up. His guest will be Dr. Samuel Greenberg, who will discuss his fascinating new book, The Prodigal Jew, The Return of a Wandering Plant. That's Sunny Side Up tomorrow morning at 11.
4: Before leaving the encampment in the shag, Jatto plans one final experiment. He has brought from the Fandango specially miniaturized equipment with which he hopes to record the elusive song of the Mediterranean dust mite.
3: For many years, we had been told of this mysterious song that so entranced domestics in the stillness of the early morn. What was the meaning of those plaintive cries that drifted, mist-like, from the tangled rugs and shags of all our homes?
4: An ancient folk tale passed down through generations of servants throughout the Mediterranean basin tells of a lost tribe of nomads and of the enchanted kingdom that they once inhabited. The story relates how they offended the gods that ruled over them and were condemned to roam forever in a shrunken state through the dust and filth of ancient homes.
3: Could it be that this enduring folktale was no more than the personification of the mournful frenzy of the little dust mites?
4: Earlier surveys of the shag by Professor Michelson have revealed some disturbing information.
2: Well, our earlier hopes of breeding the dust mites have had to have been set aside. It's quite clear to us now that the technologies of modern housecleaning have seriously eroded the dust mites' traditional food chain. And, in fact, it's pushing the little creature close to the brink of extinction.
4: It is said that it is only in the stillness of the dawn that the dust mite's song can be heard. In the auroral darkness, Jatto and his men string an array of sensitive microphones throughout the living room shag.
3: Our feelings of excitement were tempered by the foreboding sense of tragedy. Would we, perhaps, be both the first and only human beings to ever record the pathetic dirge of these little mites?
4: As the first rays of sunlight filter through the eastern windows of the room, the recording equipment is turned on.

0: Stunned by the ineffable beauty of their song, Jatto considers the meaning of this encounter.
1: O little mite, fragile inhabitant of this dusty world, what soon to be forgotten secrets do you hold within your tiny body? This insect harmony of yours must surely represent the greater harmonies of life around us. Is not this song a warning of the fate that lies in store for all of us who tread so thoughtlessly upon your gentle and downtrodden world? We could not help but wonder at our newly deepened understanding of that old familiar nursery rhyme. Did you ever see a dust mite smile all these many years? Why, yes, I've seen a dust mite smile, but it was hidden by his tears.

0: Since this program was first broadcast last year, the Bluecom Foundation has continued the pioneering work begun by Professor Jatteau in his house. If you would like to take part in this effort to save the dust mite, become a charter member by sending a tax-deductible donation of $10 or more to Mites, care of the Bluecom Foundation, 1 Harmony Park, Silver Spring, Maryland, 20907.
1: The Underseen World of Claude Jatteau was written and performed by Christopher Hastings and engineered by Ted Lavick and John Wilson. 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It was recorded at the Sound Space in San Francisco and was produced by John Wilson, Ted Lavick, and Christopher Hastings, who are solely responsible for its content. And now, until our next regularly scheduled program, here is Air Dancer by the Penguin Cafe Orchestra.
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2: 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Up next is Ethnic Cleansing by Lisa Jones. Thank you for listening.

0: That's it. Okay. Good. Here she blows. And it's a... she indeed. Well, Mrs. Kravitz, you have a baby, baby girl.
1: A girl. Oh, I was praying for a girl. Can I hold her?
0: Okay. Here's the little one.
1: Come to Mother. That's it. Mother's baby girl. But this is a mistake.

0: This is the voice of reason, objectivity, and truth.
1: And this is the voice of mirth.
0: And we are speaking to you from the heartland.
1: America the beautiful, the unsoiled.
0: Our story tonight involves a little snafu.
1: Of sorts.
0: At a sperm bank, of all places.
1: Heavens, really?
0: Not long ago, in the not-so-distant past, a young couple was married.
1: It was a beautiful wedding.
0: 3 short but blissful months later, fate dealt a cruel blow. The husband fell victim to a rare disease that would leave him infertile and eventually rob him of his life.
1: Imagine.
0: So, to ensure their bond of love would be eternal, the husband made a deposit at a sperm bank.
1: Wise.
0: He died soon after.
1: Oh, a pity.
0: And true to the wishes of her husband, on the first anniversary of his death, the wife asked to be impregnated by his sperm.
1: Honorable.
0: And 9 months hence, delivered a healthy, well, how can I say this discreetly?
1: Negro.
0: This is true. The baby came out
1: black.
0: In other words, it wasn't his.
1: The sperm bank blamed the doctor who implanted the sperm.
0: And the doctor blamed the woman, accusing her of laying with another man.
1: Which she denied, understandably.
0: In other words, it was a mysterious state of affairs. A woman,
1: a perfectly white woman,
0: had been impregnated by sperm she believed to be her husband's.
1: Her perfectly white husband's.
0: And ended up with a child that was neither perfectly white nor her husband's. Or maybe...
1: Ooh, shudder to think.
0: The child was his. Or worse, the child was some amateur experiment in genetic engineering gone afoul.
2: The National Federation of Sperm Banks will begin a new policy of segregating sperm by race to avoid any of the concerns raised in the Kravitz and Baby N case.
3: Good morning. America's talking with Faye Bayo. May I have my second caller on the line?
4: Yes. Faye?
3: Yes?
4: Can you hear me?
3: Hello, good
4: Hello?
3: Morning.
4: Hello?
3: You're on the air.
4: Oh. Hi, Faye. I'm a homemaker from Towanda, Pennsylvania. And I can't tell you how worried I am about this business of babies out of a pure white lady popping up black.
3: Mm-hmm.
4: I knew that Kravitz lady was only the tip of the iceberg. Look at this. Now the same business in Kansas, Utah, Wisconsin? I think it's the water supply myself. The water is turning average Americans into Negroes.
2: Talking Drum here with your beacon of black truth, Kwame Heath. We've got a brother from T-Neck on the line.
5: Ho tip, brother. You got me? You got me?
2: Yes, brother, yeah. You are.
5: Good, Kwame, okay, yeah. This is clearly a case of the chickens coming home to roost.
2: Oh, now you mean to roost, don't you, brother?
5: No, brother, I mean to roost. White folks been running around doing the-do with Africans since the dawn of civilization and then some. And if they think those kind of proclivities don't catch up with folks, they got another thing coming. Black blood rises. And what's happening now is just some black blood rising up in white folks. Ain't no mystery. I expect they all be turning black soon.
6: Megan, I'm not kidding. The child looked perfectly healthy, blonde, with all her parts, and well, the mother wasn't a crack addict or anything, but I don't know, just the idea of it. buying a child on the street for $300? I mean, well, it was two blocks from Bloomingdale's.
7: Lynn, do you know what a bargain you passed up? 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I mean, let's face it, we'll all be scrounging flea markets for white babies pretty soon.
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8: Is your husband really black, Mrs. Kravitz? Is that the issue?
9: Mrs. Kravitz, Jenny Mitchell, Channel 2 News. What is your reaction to the court's decision today to acquit both the doctor and the sperm bank?
10: Well, I certainly didn't commit any indiscretion, if that's what you're trying to imply. Obviously, this is much larger than me. What if some black mad scientist has been secretly tampering with sperm bank specimens out of some, I don't know, crazy black supremacy scheme? Like, replacing all the vials with his own sperm? I mean, how else could this really happen? Those people are still mad at us over slavery, you know.
11: Welcome to Fairflaxen Identity Labs, where genetics is much more than child's play. Long before these troubling days of low white fertility rates, we began pioneering genetic research in race control and preservation.
2: In a move that harks back to the 1940s, the Defense Department has issued a directive ordering that blood taken from white donors must not be mixed with that of black donors. Hospitals and blood banks will begin to segregate blood immediately.
11: I love you, Antonio, more than life itself, but before we get married, I must ask you this.
12: Anything, my love.
11: Are you certifiably white?
10: Oh, all right. We're ready. Okay. Thanks for waiting, ladies and gentlemen. It's a great honor to present our founder and guide, Mr. Blackhead Powell, president of the new Anglo-Saxon Clubs of America.
13: First and foremost, we want to thank you and our gracious friends at the Right to White Life Lobby for all of your support and getting the Racial Integrity Act of 1996 before Congress. We'll trust they'll do the white thing. Seriously, good people. They warned us about the browning of America, but no one told us about the blacking of America. There's a great black cloud hovering near today and threatening to envelop us. And that cloud is racial amalgamation. Our mission, blessed by the Lord himself, ladies and gentlemen, is to prevent the American people from being replaced by an alien or Negro stock. Whether it be by miscegenation, spontaneous or willful, immigration, or overly high birth rates among undesirables. We do insist, however, that these policies be undertaken in a humanitarian and liberal spirit, as we are definitely and explicitly opposed to racial prejudice.
14: Yeah, we want freedom. We want freedom now.
15: Freedom.
13: All right, now, people. Yes, yes, freedom. Don't it smell good? Kazi Benny King, the Sun King knows how you feel. Yes, I do. Shamed and hunted down in your own country, a country that was built, I said built on your blood, sweat, and tears.
9: Teach, Brother Sun King.
13: These white devils are going the way of the dinosaurs, and they like to blame us for it. Well, no, no, brothers and sisters. We don't have to stand for the dirty dealings of the devil any longer. No, sir. We won't mix with his love and less stock any longer. We don't have to eat his dirty meat and hunger after his knock-kneed woman any longer. We are going back to our motherland. Yes, sir. The Sun Nation has the ticket out. Yes, sir. Hurry. Buy your ticket and catch that slow and steady boat home.
9: Coming home.
14: All right. All right. All right.

0: This is the voice of reason, objectivity, and truth.
1: And this is the voice of mirth.
0: Are you enjoying our story? Are you wondering now what happened to the child? The little offspring Kravitz known to us as Baby N?
1: Actually,
0: Baby N's mother, Mrs. Kravitz, became quite a celebrity on the Right to White Life circuit. She championed the right
1: of perfectly white people
0: to be assured of the race of their children. And while Mrs. Kravitz was out making speeches and signing autographs, little colored Baby N, 2 years old now, stayed home with her nanny.
1: Her black nanny.
0: It was believed that when Baby N was all of a sudden missing, that it was the black nanny who stole her away to the Sun Nation.
2: Oh, no, no, no! What's this madness? The devils keep the poor child locked up in the house without a name other than Baby N. What's this? We claim the child. We baptize the child, Angela.
0: Baby N. Angela Kravitz remained a captive of the Sun Nation until she was confiscated by the federal government and sent to the Fairflaxen Identity Labs, where she expired at the tender age of 2. The cause,
1: the official cause,
0: of expiration was listed as sudden infant death syndrome. They call it crib death.
1: Though the child was no longer an infant and no longer slept in a crib.
0: Mrs. Kravitz donated the corpse of Baby N to science, and she...
1: Well, she was...
0: dissected. And her body parts became the subject of a famous study of genetics and spontaneous human mongrelization, funded, of course, by taxpayers' money.
1: A few people weren't pleased about this.
2: We say the remains of Baby N. Angela Kravitz belong to the Sun people.
3: Free Angela Kravitz!
4: Free Angela Kravitz!
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0: Each family was identified.
1: Jones, state your number.
2: Jones family, number 13660.
3: No one was hurt or harmed. Mm-hmm.
0: Even with Caucasian negatives behind barbed wire, things were...
3: well, a little confusing.
0: The one-drop rule was a bureaucratic nightmare. More Americans were behind wire than in free states. Every day, the government processed thousands of racial reclassifications. Sometimes folks turned other folks in just because they didn't like the way their breath smelled.
4: Psst, psst, hey, hey, psst, hey, hey, is your ears dirty? Is you black?
0: Something had to be done to bring order and common decency back to the heartland.
5: Generals, we cannot afford, in the interest of international military and economic competition, to have these Caucasian negatives in these here camps, see? Power, see, is ultimately more important than the color business. So your daughter's a Negro? What do I care? As long as I can exploit her as cheap labor and send her to fight for her country.
6: Bullseye, General. I say we pardon them. Give them mandatory draft, and, how about absolutely no financial recompensation,
5: Good deal, gentlemen. Decided.
0: But it was too late.
3: Alas.
0: A Christian fundamentalist sect known as the Lambs of White Christ saw the release of Caucasian negatives to be a sign of the final judgment day. The Lambs took it upon themselves to cleanse America. And early one Sunday morning, they led a mass rite of self-immolation.
3: To make it plain, they set fire to themselves.
7: America will be cleansed.
3: The whites burned.
0: And with them went the colors, the trees, and every last toaster oven, microwave, waffle maker, and steam iron.

0: cold.
1: Some did survive.
2: Good morning. Welcome to the Swirls Unification Ministry. We are an authentic biracial community operating communes in the Northwestern Territories. We are not black.
3: We are not white.
2: We are biracial. We are the survivors. We are the chosen.

cannot offer shelter to those who do not fit this designated category. Please do not trespass any further. We are the chosen. We are the new race. We are the new master race.

0: This is the voice of reason, objectivity, and truth.
1: And this is the voice of mirth.
0: And we are speaking to you from the heartland.
1: America, the beautiful, the unsoiled.
0: Where difference is valued.
1: We enjoy each other's culture.
0: And race is not a factor.
1: In fact, race is just a masquerade, a costume, a disguise, a myth, a parlor game.
0: An idea whose time has come and gone.
2: Welcome to the neighborhood, Mr. Jones.
1: We don't desecrate gravestones. Our policemen know when and when not to use human heads for batting practice.
0: And if you think there's something wrong here in America, perhaps you need to look deep within yourself.
1: Yes. Perhaps it's just a self-esteem problem.
0: Look deep within yourself and forgive.
1: Whatever America has done, forgive her.
3: Forgive me.
0: America, I forgive you.
1: I forgive you, America.
0: America, we forgive you.
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5: 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Phillips. 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
6: In his novel, The Unnameable, Samuel Beckett describes many intriguing sounds. 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

0: persistent.
1: So he rationalizes. He tells himself he doesn't hear it, or that it isn't
0: shut
1: that
0: us off
1: bad.
0: From other human beings.
2: Not a nice, don't bother me.
3: And any of us is likely to be very much affected by the report that someone brings us of a world not our own, but a world somewhere else where life is not only easy, but right and good. That will be the life of nature. That will be the world of nature. That will be life at last, lived naturally. We in civilization are always trying to be natural and finding it very difficult. The hardest of all things, apparently, is to be natural. All art is moving us towards the end of being natural, and no one is an artist enough in that respect.

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0: 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Up next is Falling Free by Diana Cheng. Thank you for listening.

0: Let it go. Oh, let it go. This is peace. This is all I need. My chair and I reflected in the window. I'm a ghost before my time. Such thoughts. Such whiteness I stare at. In these rooms, in these walls, all my own. White reminds me of... what does it remind me of? Of course, the color of morning where Ying is gone. Ying, my husband. Ah, yes, he is my husband. In China, white is the color of mourning, the color of loss and grief. White, the absence of all color. What sense we Chinese make? We had a son-in-law, Louis, part Welsh, part Portuguese. He looked like a gypsy with green eyes. He should have worn one hoop earring. At college, our daughter met the gypsy-like assistant professor. My Chinese husband said, "Regarding miscegenation, I am of two minds. You think it's a simple
1: regarding
0: matter?"
1: Regarding miscegenation, I am of two minds. You think it's a simple matter?
0: He troubled himself, I could tell. His foot tapped, kept tapping, got on my nerves.
1: I'm a liberal, however. A liberal.
0: But Mimi is of one mind.
2: She wanted that assistant professor, and he desired her. Our fine-boned daughter. Oh, well. I'm almost colorblind now. In the evening, green and blue look alike. In any case, the world's been shrinking. I mean, just look at our grandson. To see I lean so close. Too close, I'm sure. Taking in his features. His eyes, his nose, his skin. They seem to slip as you're looking from east to west and back again. And yet, they're so clear-cut, so pure. Let it go. Oh, I shouldn't have written Timothy. That man. But he won't. He shall not get in touch with me. Timothy, Ying's colleague. Yes, his colleague. By writing Timothy, I handed over common sense. We Chinese don't do that. All I want are my plans, my walk to the corner, my single bed, my talking to myself. I will Timothy not to call. Anyway, I won't let him leave Boston. 1, 2, 3, 4. Four times. No need to answer. It leaves the house emptier, more silent. It's the past that was full. But friends have gone. Mimi, our daughter, died. There was no one for Ying to stay in the States for, except me. He writes twice a month and sounds more and more Chinese. Everyone is leaving me behind. Even life is receding from me. Oh, Timothy. But it's too late. I don't yearn anymore. The moon's deserted me. I'm dry. Still, I'm younger than Ying. I always rubbed it in. You're getting on, I told him 30 years ago. It's too bad. We were in St. Croix. I was 47 and he was 53.
1: Compared to these people, you look like an 11-year-old.
2: It's all that butter. Those sides of beef, quarts of hard liquor they stow away. They can't help it, you know. Americans were they. German tourists, Swedish ones. But so were Chinese.
1: Look, they have to catch up with technology.
2: He was worrying over mainland China.
1: They're of nowhere.
2: From nowhere.
1: With all its ills, they can't bypass industrialization. Mao will learn the hard way. Mark my words.
2: Ying's part of that they now. Me, I'm now from nowhere. No longer part of a we. Interesting. I'm only I. I am. I still am. So far and meanwhile, till I leave even me. Timothy's last name is Ayres, Scottish. I was having one of my lapses when I wrote him that letter. I'll tell him that. One of my lapses caused me to write him. That barbarian. That driven, self-searching barbarian. My Timothy. 1, 2, 3, yes, 4, 5. It disappoints me. But I'm relieved, too. It's probably only my neighbor, anyway. She's strong and short of cash, so she helps out. Yes. Here are the albums she took down from the attic for me. See, that's when Timothy arrived in a convertible, his scarf looped around his neck. Timothy and Ying were both involved with Venus, studying Venus at Yerkes Observatory. Those two tracked gases and speeding light, dealt with infinity. Yet my physicist's husband, sure of me, wondered at nothing, had no idea that Timothy, married as often as he was waiting. Time. Time is cruel. I won't have it. My neck is stiff. Time's yoke grows heavier. Mimi, our daughter, escaped his yoke by dying. She was exactly 33, 4 months and 7 days old when she died of a rare blood disease. Ying and I brought up Winston, our grandson, though his gypsy-like father denies it. Ugh, that telephone! Just because it rings, must I answer it? I am what I am now. My plants, my windowsills, my afternoon walk. If only I could stay in touch with myself forever. Ying could never get used to my most natural thoughts. After 55 years here, he had to go all the way to China to get away from me. Think of that. I've been married over 50 years. 50 years made contingent by Ying's need to go home. Why did I write that letter? I simply won't answer the phone for a week. I'm content. Completely content, after all. Timothy stepped out of the convertible. Rather tall. I felt nonplussed. Put in a quandary.
3: Ying! Sorry I'm late.
1: Oh, that's all
2: Ying
1: right.
2: Ying was standing
1: next to me.
2: As Timothy approached, his scarf slipped out of its loop, fell from his neck to the ground. He picked it up, and as Ying introduced us, Timothy flung it over my head like a skipping rope, flicking one end through the other.
1: It's yours. It suits you.
2: We smiled at one another slowly.
1: Besides, Ying, I forgot to bring a present. You know
2: we
1: me.
2: Seemed to be remembering something,
1: so
2: though we had never met before.
1: For Pete's sake, come in. You're full of baloney. Come with me.
4: Leave May out of it?
2: He was referring to his wife. She was suing him for the first of what turned out to be their two divorces. I wound a scarf around my neck twice so it wouldn't slip off. That scarf. The color of moonlight on a pond. A blonde presence. The color of sheen. Friends call me and take me for rides. Miriam across the street goes marketing with me. Listen, there are plenty of people left. More than enough. I'm the center. I stand in the middle, which, according to the Chinese, is the fifth direction. I'm my center, a Chinese direction. Ying's in Peking, but he needn't think I'm so American yet. I was walking along a plate glass window the length of a building. Out of the corner of my eye, I saw a woman hurrying. She raised her knees high as if to climb. She stepped stiffly, floated forward jerkily. When I gasped, she did too. Her hair was as silver as anyone's here. That's why I didn't know who she was. So finally, she looked like the rest, like any old Caucasian. At the corner, she and I put out our hands for support on rear fenders of cars. "You're me," I said. "You're me," she said back. Polarity, space, time. Ying and I considered such matters. You, of course, in your way, he never forgot to add. My way never did seem to match his. So busy, so busy. I used to be so busy. I was interviewed, won awards for my designs. I turned out costumes for Kismet's, Kings and Eyes, and Terence Rattigan's too. That relative of Ying's was in The King and I. Ying Wai Guo, the brilliant young physicist, came backstage to visit. I have to laugh. A bolt of fabric fell on me and this physicist picked me up off the floor. It was metallic and weighed a ton. It knocked the breath out of me, so I didn't notice he fell in love on the spot.
1: I was the one hit.
2: Really?
1: I was the one hit.
2: You felt hit?
1: Definitely.
2: And I can hear Timothy say, "Admit it. Just admit it, and I'll leave you alone."
1: Just admit it, and I'll leave you alone.
2: I never admitted it. I never said to him, "I saw and loved." Timothy admitted to it all over the years in which he married two, three, or
1: coward.
2: However many times.
1: You're a coward.
2: I'm married. I have a daughter. I love Ying Wai Guo, who happens to be my husband.
1: All three are true. But something more is also true.
2: You're just another stargazer, I told him. ludicrous, wild, shameless. I mean, there are ways to be, and we Chinese know those ways. We're matter-of-fact, didactic, categorical. These Westerners. What keeps them together, I wonder? They're soulful and selfish. They're transcendent, intrepid, shameless. I stayed happy with Ying. Together, we weathered Mimi's illness and death. That's the meaning of marriage. Any Chinese would agree. I even agree with myself. I admit this. For decades I longed. I had two hearts, it seemed. Heart and womb. Both longed, both waited. I laughed myself. At Palo Alto, Ying was promoted over Timothy. Was that a sign from outer space? Timothy left Palo Alto. He sent postcards with no return address. From Paris, Buenos Aires, Baltimore. A book came out. He was famous for a season. He belonged now to his success. I thanked my lucky stars.

0: I'm disappointed when it doesn't ring. Disappointed when it rings too often. Last week, my grandson Winston was exasperated.
1: I thought Chinese women were cooperative. Why the hell can't you see you should be in a home with people to look after you? Grandpa had no business splitting at his age, at yours. Mm. He, who was always grinding the Chinese axe of propriety. How would this look? How would that look? As though anyone gives a damn. It's unseemly. His word. It's a disgrace, his abandoning you. I'm getting you into a home. I don't care what.
0: I like it here. This is my home. I don't blame Grandpa one bit. What would I be doing in Peking?
1: Cramps. This bicultural, so westernized, so mixed up family. And it isn't Peking. It's Beijing. Please. Tell me straight. Is it Chinese to abandon your wife when she's as old as the century?
0: I'm only 79. Try to get my age straight.
1: Suppose you fall. Suppose you fall and can't get to the phone.
0: I'm not saying you're wrong, but Grams is right, too. You know how the Chinese are about family. His brother, his sister-in-law, they're hopeless cases about family. One. Two. Three. Four. It's beautiful to be alone on this sofa. Once a week, my neighbor takes me marketing. She tells me new ways of making jello. We have supper out. My treat. We talk and laugh a lot. Friends take me to the movies once, twice a month, and I sit down front. What more do I want? Before departing, Ying said, I'm thinking of you alone here.
2: I'm thinking of you alone here. The financial arrangements are secure, more than secure. I've seen to that. Winston's a man now and will look out for you.
0: From California? I want you to stay, but you must go, I understand.
2: I am Chinese.
0: Bo Yong Xiao, no need to say.
2: A man must die in his native land.
0: Oh, you talk as if you're winding up a speech at a banquet. Die, all this talk about dying, you're only 82. We didn't smile. That was 3 years ago when his brother wrote asking him to visit and to stay. I never let on that I knew he'd instructed them to ask him. Ying's letter had said, "It'll be easier on my wife if you and Ergie demand that I return. Bring up your suffering during the Cultural Revolution in that windowless closet. Say you must see me. 40 years have passed. Dear brother, suddenly I'm overwhelmingly homesick. A sign, perhaps, that my time is short."
2: You won't be able to adjust. You're too advanced in years, even if you are appropriately younger than I. And too used to comforts, luxuries. Where would you get sauna treatments in Beijing? Is your arthritis getting any better? Can I ask you to make such sacrifices at your age? I can't be so unreasonable, can I? They'll find you so foreign, don't you?
0: All right. I've taught myself to need no one long
2: since.
0: Going
2: home is a fitting conclusion to my life, my career. As a physicist emeritus, I can bring something to my country above politics, above self-interest.
0: The four of us were at the Princeton Club. Ying was greeting someone half a room away. Timothy's second wife was coming down the hall from fixing her hair.
3: Remember how I feel. Remember.
0: I did.
4: Leave me alone.
3: I never
0: you
3: will.
0: Do.
4: You want to wreck my life? I hate
0: remember
4: you.
0: How we felt.
4: I am Chinese.
3: And cruel.
4: You're so foreign.
0: But he was cruel, too. Standing there next to him, his wife shimmering toward us, trick of my eyes, I suppose, was a hardship to bear. These Americans, those Chinese, we were always saying. Ying said, Timothy doesn't marry for good.
2: We Chinese are taught to love once, deeply and faithfully.
0: Divorce isn't easy for anyone, including them. That he remarries the same girl, remember he married me twice, makes him nice.
2: You always generalize from too little. Scientists don't.
0: We marry as much for the sake of the institution, for society, as for ourselves. They marry for the sake of one another and for themselves.
2: Individualism again.
0: Why don't you say what you think?
2: Selfishness. Shamelessness, too. They don't care what anyone thinks.
0: I'm so glad you'll never divorce me.
2: I have no reason to.
0: He was right. I gave him no reason to go home, and we're not divorced. It's Timothy who ended up with no one. Serves him right. It's Timothy who's alone. And me. Late. It's so late. It's good to lie down. My hair plaited, my long nightgown, the blanket up to my chin. In sleep, I'm ready to go. I don't sleep so much as I swoon. White's the color of mourning in China. I fall asleep, I suppose. I dream of a white face at the whitening window.

0: 2. 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I'm not what I used to be, so ring only 3 times. Then hang up, and a minute later, ring again. That way, I'll have time to get to the phone. What an hour to call. You're so inconsiderate.
1: I've been in the hospital. Well, nothing serious. Got your letter last night. How are you?
0: How am I?
1: I wanted to wake you up. Finally. Huh? I'm not in great shape. I hope you're good and rickety, too.
0: Worse than that.
1: Wasted.
0: You threw yourself away on too many women.
1: Wasted years.
0: I've been playing dead. I thought it'd be easier. Isn't that all turned around, though?
1: Didn't you worry I wouldn't call?
0: Not at all. Oh, yes, yes. What was once so hard is now so easy. Rent an apartment nearby, for now.
1: Yes. Yes.
0: We'll take each day as it comes?
1: Yes. Yes. You remember how I felt? All these years.
0: I'm well past longing. Oh, Timothy.
1: At last. At last.
0: We possess now so much time. I'm a woman in a lacy gown, making my own way. I'll put up my silver hair for an old man to take down. I can blossom. I can attract bees.
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4: When I became president, I realized that if only I could take the next step and become the dictator of the whole world, then I could really make things happen. 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
5: Monday is green.
6: Let us begin.
5: Monday. Monday is green.
6: Let us begin.
5: Monday. Monday is green.
6: Let us begin.
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7: For you.
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10: crises multiply.
11: U.S. warns Soviets on atom test ban.
10: Crises multiply.
11: Soviet accuses U.S. of not wanting atom ban.
10: Crises multiply.
11: Bail refused for accused Soviet spy.
10: For you.
12: Ask not for you.
13: Ban
7: country. Ask not for you.
12: Abandon this core
7: for your country. Ask not
12: freedom.
7: Ask what you can
11: fight. Physicist expects doomsday by 2026 AD. Moscow reports arrest of U.S. spy. Fallout shelter with a luxury motif is displayed.
7: Ask what you can
12: fight.
11: Atom test ban. Atom test ban.
7: Ask not
12: forces of American enterprise.
7: Ask not
12: forces of American enterprise.
7: Ask not.
12: Forces of American Enterprise.
11: Monday is green.
12: Any dangerous spot is tenable. We do not want to fight. Any dangerous spot is tenable.
11: Army
12: we do not want to fight.
11: Worldwide
12: nuclear war. Do not fight.
11: Army report warns. U.S. may be second
12: do not
11: by
12: fight.
11: 1970.
12: With the ashes
11: U.S. may be
12: do
11: second
12: fight.
11: By 1970.
12: Destruction. Fight. Invasions of freedom. Do not fight.
13: Government.
12: Fight.
7: Hostile forces.
12: Fight.
7: Nuclear destruction.
12: Fight.
7: Hostile forces.
12: Fight. Invasions of freedom. Do not fight.
7: American enterprise.
12: Nuclear war. Time for a great new American
11: Army
12: enterprise.
11: Army report warns. U.S.
12: Army's
11: Soviets. U.S. may be second. U.S. spy. U.S. warns so Soviets. Not wanting a fallout shelter with luxury.
7: There's
13: an old saying that I'm the responsible officer of the government. Responsible victory, responsible defeat. Responsible victory, responsible defeat. I'm the responsible officer of the government. Government. I'm the responsible officer of the government. The government.
7: I didn't make most of the statements that you said I made. I didn't make
12: the forces of nuclear destruction.
7: I didn't make
12: worldwide nuclear war.
7: I didn't make
12: hostile forces grow strong.
7: I didn't make
12: nuclear destruction.
7: I didn't make
12: this small planet.
7: I didn't make
12: American enterprise.
7: I didn't make
12: this planet.
7: I didn't make
12: nuclear war.
7: I didn't make
12: this planet. We are all mortal.
11: Physicist expects doomsday.
12: We are all mortal.
11: By 2026 AD.
7: Time has not been our friend.
11: Not wanting
7: doomsday. Hostile forces grow strong.
11: Not wanting germ warfare.
12: We are all born.
11: Not wanting fallout shelter.
7: Each day the crises multiply.
11: Physicist expects doomsday.
7: There is always an equity in life.
11: Monday is green. Monday is green. Tuesday is orange.
14: Thank you.
15: I will not accept.
14: Thank you.
15: Thank you.
14: Your nomination.
15: And I will not accept.
14: Thank you.
15: Nomination of my party.
14: Thank you. Your nomination.
15: Your nomination.
14: Your nomination.
15: Thank you.
14: From the bottom of my heart.

0: The great society beyond description.
1: President pledges.
0: The great society beyond description.
1: President pledges.
0: American. The great society. People can. The great
1: President
0: society.
1: President pledges education
0: can
1: drive.
0: Stop hunger. Our people can stop. Poverty.
1: President
0: our
1: appeals for the great society.
0: Abandon all hunger and abandon all poverty. Abandon all hunger and abandon all disease. People can come to live wisdom, the good life.
2: Weapons.
0: The great society.
1: The great society.
0: The great society.
1: The great society.
0: There is still madness in this world.
1: Atomic blast set off underground in Mississippi.
0: In this world.
1: Bomb shot.
0: Madness.
1: Nuclear spread.
2: Do not make peace. The
1: bomb
2: first
1: shock.
2: Principle is strength.
1: Nuclear spread.
0: And America, that's mighty
1: President
0: beyond
1: appoints
0: description.
1: Panel to seek halt in
0: and
1: nuclear spread. Atomic bomb shock.
0: And America, that's mighty beyond description in this world.
1: Atomic
0: and
1: bomb shock. Atomic bomb shock.
0: President of the United States is not about to commit forces. We do not intend to abandon Asia.
1: Military firm in military field. Firm in military field. Firm in military field. Military firm in military field. Firm in military field.
0: Continue the great society.
1: The great society.
0: Vietnam.

0: Tuesday.
1: The American people,
2: the house divided against itself.
1: The American people,
2: the house divided against itself.
1: Don't tell me a Rhodes Scholar didn't understand.
3: President.
1: The American people, don't tell me a Rhodes Scholar didn't understand.
3: President.
1: The American people, don't tell me a Rhodes Scholar didn't understand.
3: President
1: of the United States.
3: President
1: of the United States.
3: President
1: of the United States.
3: President
1: of the United States.
0: Wednesday is yellow.
4: Bring the American people together. Bring the American people together. Bring the American people together. Bring the American people together. Bring the American people together. Bring the American people together. Bring the American people together. Bring the American people together. Bring the American people together. Bring the American people together. Bring the American people together. Bring the American people together.
5: Fellow Americans.
4: Bring the American people together.
5: I ask for your support.
4: Bring the American people together.
5: My fellow Americans.
4: Bring the American people together.
5: I ask for your support.
4: Bring the American people together.
5: My fellow Americans.
4: Bring the American people together.
5: I ask for your support.
4: I saw many signs.
0: Money.
4: America needs a whole opportunity.
0: It's
4: saw many signs. Bring us together. Bring the American people together. I saw many signs.
6: The greatest military in the history of the world since the creation.
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4: Bring the American people together.
5: A great silent majority.
6: When we have a great silent majority.
0: American lives.
6: We see around us empty lives wanting fulfillment.
0: American lives. Wastes American lives.
6: We have adopted a plan.
0: U.S. to step up bombing in Laos.
6: I have not and do not intend to announce the timetable for our program. Empty live. Our program.
0: American
6: fighting
0: lives.
6: Men
0: preserves peace.
6: Fighting men, economic advantage.
0: American
6: fighting
0: lives.
6: Men, economic
0: preserves
6: advantage.
0: Preserves peace.
1: America
0: ahead.
1: America
0: seasons ahead
6: advantage.
0: Look strong.
6: Fighting men,
0: no peace.
6: Economic advantage.
0: Seasons
6: fighting
0: ahead
6: men,
0: look strong.
6: Economic advantage.
0: No peace. Step up bombing.
6: Military.
0: No peace. American phantom jets. Step up bombing. American phantom jets. Step up bombing. Market weakens on bombing halt. Step up bombing.
6: Fighting men.
0: Bomb curb wastes American lives.
1: Sometimes America needs
0: money.
1: Fulfillment. Sometimes America needs
0: money.
6: Empty life.
1: Sometimes America needs
0: money.
1: Full opportunity. Sometimes
6: I go to bed.
1: Sometimes
6: I leave.
1: Sometimes
6: I go to bed.
1: Sometimes I leave.
6: The fact of the matter is that I go to bed hungry every night. What does this do to American prestige? When we have a presidential candidate go to bed hungry every night,
0: Soviets subjecting dogs to radiation. Soviets say army preserves peace. Jersey is fighting water pollution. Japanese will purchase American phantom jets. Market weakens on bombing halt. Radiation. Radiation. Is yellow. Radiation.
1: I have never been a full-time president. I have never been a quitter.
0: U.S. president bombed heavily.
1: Some of my judgments go wrong.
0: Fighting dogs.
6: Military.
0: No peace.
1: My judgment were wrong.
0: U.S. President bombed heavily.
1: I shall resign. I have never been a quitter. I shall resign the presidency effective at noon.
0: Wednesday
1: I have never been a quitter.
0: Is yellow.
1: I shall

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1: We the people of the United States. We the people. The real voice of America.
0: United Fruit CIA link charged.
1: We all need God.
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1: 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I need your help. Unwarranted cuts in national defense. My fellow Americans. Unwarranted cuts in national defense. Urgent need. Millions of sacred scriptures are all essential to our security.
0: Questions about America. Questions about nuclear weapons. Questions about radiation. Questions about landfill. Questions about Gulf Coast. Questions about CIA. Questions about recruit. Questions about fungicide. Questions about toxicity. Questions about carcinogenic. Questions about fungicide. Questions about radiation. Questions about America. Questions about America. Does it still make sense to be bullish on America?
1: The state of our economy is not so good.
0: Consumer prices up? Real wages decline.
1: Join with me and get millions of taxpayers' dollars. The hopes of the whole American people. Save every taxpayer's dollar. The American wage earner. The American housewife. The best economic brains. Stability and growth in the American economy.
0: Study of atom workers' deaths raises questions about radiation.
1: Join with me in getting this country revved up and moving. I want to be a saint. I want to be a saint.
0: President expected to announce plan for curbing nuclear weapons today.
1: God is good. God is good. Good president. Is good. Good president. God, I need your help.
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0: American people.
1: Friday is blue, blue. Friday is blue. The U.S. has been blue, increasingly blue.
2: Simple answers, complicated questions.
1: No oil scarcity seen
2: simple
1: by
2: answers.
1: Exxon.
2: Simple answers, complicated questions.
1: Benign radiation increasingly cited as dangerous.
2: Serious decisions.
1: Pope says sex need not be restricted
2: simple
1: to
2: answers.
1: Procreation.
2: Complicated questions. I had a discussion with my daughter Amy. Ultimate
1: cancer
2: decisions.
1: Test stocks boom.
2: The cities, unemployment. Neutrality.
1: Soviet bid to spy on
2: defense.
1: Senate intelligence units reported.
2: Position.
1: U.S. outlines a plan
2: hostages.
1: To halt fighting in Mideast.
2: Nuclear weapons.
1: The hostages and
2: military
1: arms policy.
2: Of the
1: too vital.
2: States.
1: The U.S.
2: States.
1: Has been misperceiving Soviet
2: position.
1: Strength.
2: Thousands of decisions. Serious decisions. Simple answers. Complicated questions. Economics. In progress.
1: Growth.
2: We have
1: relies
2: made thousands
1: on advanced
2: of decisions.
1: Technology.
2: Millions of new jobs. Millions of new American technology. Millions of new American ability. Millions of new jobs. American natural resources. New jobs. 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Better life.
1: Growth relies on no oil scarcity. Is America strong enough?
2: The major cause of unemployment. The major cause of unemployment. The major cause of unemployment. The major cause of unemployment. Deepest penetrating. The most serious, deepest penetrating. Ultimate. Deepest penetrating. Ultimate. The major cause of unemployment. The major cause of unemployment. The most serious. Ultimate. Very most serious. Ultimate. The major cause of
3: inflation.
2: The major cause of unemployment.
3: The most serious. Terrorism.
2: Very dangerous. Ultimate. Penetrating
3: terrorism.
2: Recession.
3: Most serious. Very dangerous. Unemployment.
2: Opportunity. Penetrating recession. Voodoo economics. Penetrating recession. Voodoo economics.
3: The most serious. Terrorism. Very dangerous. Ultimate. Terrorist threat.
1: The U.S. has been increasingly cited as dangerous.
3: The taking of our hostages. That is a very dangerous and disturbing thing.
1: Hostages. Hostages.
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1: Tons of American technology. Tons of American abilities. Tons of American natural resources. Millions of new jobs. 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With all our eggs in one basket. Nuclear weapons.
2: Nuclear weapons.
1: Nuclear weapons.
2: Nuclear weapons.
1: Tons of TNT.
2: Nuclear weapons.
1: Tons of TNT.
3: Nuclear weapons.
2: Nuclear weapons.
1: Nuclear weapons.
2: Nuclear weapons.
1: Tons of TNT. It is a very dangerous and disturbing nuclear weapon.
4: The U.S.
1: Tons
4: arms
1: of
4: policy.
1: TNT.
4: Boom.
1: Serious.
4: Boom.
1: Nuclear weapons.
4: The U.S. arms policy.
1: Nuclear
4: boom.
1: Weapons.
4: Boom.
1: Tons of TNT.
2: Nuclear weapons.
4: Boom. Boom.
1: Tons of TNT.
4: Boom. Boom.
1: Serious. Serious decisions.
4: Soviet strength.
1: Serious decisions. Buildup of military forces is good for our country.
4: Is America dangerous? Saturday is white.
5: Then we begin our crusade. Join together in a moment of silent prayer. Reawaken this industrial giant.
6: I'm going to continue praying. Prayer. Continue praying. Prayer.
5: Reawaken this industrial giant.
6: Continue praying.
4: Saturday.
5: Only a divine providence placed this land.
4: President
5: only
4: is white.
5: A divine providence placed this
4: president talks to
5: only a divine providence placed
4: president talks to
5: only a divine providence placed this
4: president talks to
5: only a divine providence placed
4: president talks to
5: only a divine providence placed this our values. Only our values.
7: My view of government,
8: no concessions.
7: My view of government,
9: get a job.
7: My view of government,
10: balance the budget.
7: My view of government,
8: trade weapons.
7: My view of government,
10: military buildup.
7: My view of government,
8: no concessions.
6: We can get into a war.
4: President vetoes.
5: Hold me responsible.
4: U.S.-Soviet relations.
7: My view of government.
4: President calls missiles.
8: No concessions.
4: His first objective.
7: My view of government.
4: President threatens.
8: No concessions.
4: Budget wars.
9: Get a job of some kind or other.
4: The year of.
9: Get a job.
4: The yuppie.
9: Get a job.
5: These policies will make our economy stronger. And the stronger economy will balance the budget.
9: From here on, it's all downhill.
4: If inflation is so low, why does everything cost so much?
5: Reawaken our economy. Reawaken our economy. Balance the budget.
8: Repeat.
4: The budget deficit threatens to grow much bigger. But is it worth the worry? The Pentagon wins around in the budget wars.
5: They are the focus.
4: President calls peace his first objective.
5: They are
4: high stakes in U.S.-Soviet relations.
5: Weapons.
7: Our economy.
5: Military buildup.
7: Our economy.
5: Weapons. Or anything else.
7: Hostages.
5: Weapons. Or anything else.
7: We did not
5: repeat.
7: Did not trade weapons or anything else.
4: Pentagon wins budget wars. Pentagon wins to grow much bigger.
7: I did not trade arms.
5: We did not repeat. Did not trade arms.
7: I did not trade arms for hostages.
5: Hostages.
7: Or anything else.
9: I want to get to the bottom of this. I want to get to the bottom of this. I want to get to the bottom.
7: Illegal cocaine.
9: I want to get to the
7: bottom. Illegal cocaine.
9: I want to get to the
7: illegal cocaine.
9: I want to get to the bottom.
7: Illegal cocaine.
9: I want to get to the
7: illegal cocaine.
9: You are
7: coming into our country.
9: Our values. Your values. Our values. Our values.
6: What about this? What about that?
4: Trouble.
6: I did it.
4: Trouble.
6: What about this? What about that?
4: Trouble.
6: We've been
4: much bigger.
6: What about this? What about that?
4: Where to bury America's trouble?
6: What about this? What about that?
4: Trouble.
6: We've been guilty of that.
9: Your values.
4: Trouble. What about that? To grow much
6: guilty
4: bigger.
6: Of that.
9: Your values.
8: I've told you.
4: A wash in high stakes.
6: Guilty of that.
9: Your values.
8: I've told you.
4: A wash in high stakes.
6: Guilty of that.
8: I've told you all that I know. All that you knew is what I told you.
6: We have a program. We have a program.
8: I've told you all that I know. I've told you all that you knew.
6: We have a program.
5: Continue praying. Are you better off than you were 4 years ago?
4: President vetoes nutrition study.
5: Are you better off than you were 4 years ago?
4: America's banks awash in
5: trouble.
4: Are
5: you better off than you were 4 years ago?
4: The budget deficit threatens to grow
5: much bigger.
4: Are you
5: better off?
4: But is it worth the worry?
5: Than you were 4 years ago?
4: The Pentagon wins a round in the budget.
5: Are you better off
3: than you were 4 years ago?
4: If inflation is so low, why does everything cost so much?
3: Than you were 4 years ago?
4: High stakes in U.S.
3: Are you better off than you were 4 years ago?
4: A furor erupts over where to
3: bury
4: nuclear waste.
3: Than you were 4 years ago?
4: The year
3: Are you
4: began.
3: Better off than you were 4 years ago?
4: New talks to curb missiles hit a snag.
3: Are you better off than you were 4 years ago?
4: Sunday is deep crimson red.
10: The quality of life hasn't been an easy
4: Sunday,
10: task for Republicans.
4: Sunday is deep crimson red. Red. Sunday is deep crimson red. Red.
10: I want to go beyond the creation of opportunity. I want to go be president now. Challenge that we face to go be president now.
3: That's hard to do.
4: How safe can SDI be from virus? Pentagon said to invest in artificial intelligence. China reportedly tests first neutron weapon. Deficit study panel to delay its report. Majority of Americans selfish. Students of liberalism confused. Confused.
10: The White House.
3: Yeah.
10: The White House.
3: Yeah. Yeah.
10: My house, the White House.
3: Yeah.
10: If I win the presidency, the White House, I'll tell you what is right. I'll tell you what is principle.
3: Yeah.
10: What is right? What is principle? I'm president now.
4: Chemical artificial fish?
10: Not just in the on the deck circle.
4: Liberalism
10: now.
4: May endanger birds.
10: Now.
3: That's hard to do.
4: Uranium tests contaminated.
10: Not just in the on the deck circle. I'm at the plate. My approach to the issues on my getting a certain percentage hasn't been an easy task. I want to do what is fair. I want to do what is right on my getting a certain percentage.
3: I can't imagine answers.
4: Majority of Americans.
3: The answer to your question is no.
4: Confused.
3: I did not know that.
4: Confused.
3: I can't deny that I did not know that.
4: Sewage spill.
3: I can't imagine answers.
4: Is
3: I
4: deep.
3: I can't deny that I met with him. Yeah.
4: Is deep.
10: That's not the first time.
4: Sewage
3: the answer to your
4: is
3: question
4: deep.
3: Is no. I did not know that.
10: That's not the first time. You know my record, I think. I'll tell you that what is right. I'll tell you that what is principle. You know my record. Our parks are cleaner. I'll tell you, our parks are clean.
4: Sewage spill closes
10: I'll
4: beaches.
10: Tell you, it is right.
4: Liberalism may endanger majority of Americans contaminated fish.
10: I'll tell you, you know my record, I think. I'll tell you today. Our air is pure.
4: Uranium
10: you,
4: ponds may endanger
10: pure.
4: Birds.
10: I'll tell you, know
4: our
10: my
4: hair
10: record. I'll
4: dryers
10: tell you
4: safe.
10: You know my record. Our
4: parks Liberalism
10: are cleaner.
4: Closes
10: know
4: beaches.
10: Record,
3: let's wait and see. We just gotta keep on trying. It's hard to do. Let's wait and see.
10: More Americans.
3: Let's wait and see. We just gotta keep on trying. That's hard to do. Let's wait and see. That's hard to do. Let's wait and see. That's hard to do. Let's wait and see. That's hard to do. Let's wait and see. That's hard to do. Let's wait and see.
11: When I became president, I realized that if only I could take the next step and become the dictator of the whole world, then I could really make things happen. Every hungry person would be fed, every ignorant child educated, every jobless man employed. And then I knew I could accomplish my greatest wish, the wish for eternal peace.
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12: 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Up next is Melog X-Ram by Richard Teitelbaum. Thank you for listening.

0: was very strange, because we did not believe, we never believed to our government, to our newspapers, and we saw only life, only lie in our life, and we was afraid to speak about political, and about some ideas of freedom, and so on. And maybe therefore we never thought about politics. We not therefore afraid, but we never know about what is truth, what is lie.
1: One of the main idea of that communist society was to create a new man, really man with new soul. When I was boy, it was before the war, I was also I used to think that it is a way to change our mentality. It will be enough to build new society. And it was, by the way, why they supported Lysenko so much, because Lysenko believes that genes don't exist, because if you will believe in genes, you don't believe that you can change the people so quickly in the course of at least 100 years, and they wanted to change people radically in the course of several tens years. So the best way to change people so quickly is just to kill them. It is the only way, and they did it. I began to doubt of this idea in 1940s, when I was a student. And because Lysenko theory was crucial for this kind of ideas. I just traveled to his farm, not his private farm, of course, to his experimental farm. And I checked what was written in newspapers about his success, and I saw no success. And I understood at that moment that everything was lie. So after that, I understood that Marxism is not science. It was enough for me.
2: My father, who is a physicist, a scientist, he had to go to Yugoslavia for a conference. He said that he thought that Czechoslovakia can to come to communism its own way. And after that, it was forbidden to him to go not only to Yugoslavia, but on all his life to go abroad. And from that time, he never was abroad. He was invited very often because he brilliant scientist.
3: Also 1961, als die Mauer gebaut wurde, war ich 15,5 Jahre. Ich kann mich eigentlich noch ganz genau daran erinnern. Meine Eltern, wir wollten in West-Berlin ins Kino gehen und hatten auch schon Kinokarten. Aber vormittags,
4: and there's a Panzer, I don't know the word for Panzer, in the street, and they heard them that Ulbricht can enclose the city and that can close something. And the wall was in this time named as the wall against the fascistic tendencies in West Berlin. But they could see that the barbed wire on the wall was against the people in Berlin, and that it was impossible from East Berlin to go to West because the barbed wire was on the wall and it was too dangerous, and it was very easy in this time to go from West to East.
5: The problem of liberty in a socialist state.
6: What went wrong with Marxism?
5: A huge and a huge, really a huge army of informers.
0: We are afraid to speak about literature because for any word we risked to be invited to KGB.
2: In our country it was impossible to change something for the people.
0: When I was studying in conservatory, I lived in hostel, and we afraid that in our room is microphone, and we joked, "Hey, Vanya from KGB, hear us. We speak about anecdotes about Brezhnev and so on." And we was a little afraid.
5: It was very cruel. The frustration and the unhappiness was really unbelievable.
7: Поэтому, когда осуществлен практика,
8: I think Gorbachev did not understand what he began, what he really began. Before the communists had other ideas, Stalinist idea, Maoist idea, just to kill people. but it turned out that it doesn't work. So glasnost. Glasnost is some bourgeois freedom. It is not socialist freedom. But Stalinist construction, practically Leninist construction of socialism, because everything was just from Lenin, all this structure. Leninist construction was very logical. It doesn't work in a long-term time, but they didn't know this. So it was very logical. And if you will throw out one brick, and such a brick as closeness. So instead of closeness, you have hole named openness. All constructions will be destroyed because it will be now illogical. And it has happened now. But at least Gorbachev defeated, redefined every time the concept of socialism. But he must not defeat, but be ahead of this process, and it is tragic. It is tragic for him and for Kant.
4: The opening of the wall in the television at the 9th of November, and he saw the first cars, Abis, going to West Berlin, looking at these three walls. He was thinking about people who died on this place months before, because they were murdered when say their mother that while they like to go

0: And I came to a park, and my aunt opened the door, and she said, "You know what's happening? A revolution is taking place. You came just in the right time, you know, but you will be disappointed because none of the theaters, you know, play. There is nothing doing. You just have to go there, and they have all these discussions." And open voice, I said, "God, what is happening?" So, you know, then I called all my friends, and it was like sitting on a roller coaster because, you know, every day, instead of sitting at home with my relatives, you know, eating all those good chicken dumplings and sweets, I was actually taking part in all the demonstrations, you know, and, you know, screaming all kinds of slogans and being with people I haven't seen for years and meeting people with whom I studied in 68, you know, remembering all the sad time when, we were marching down the Wenceslas Square with candles in our hands, you know, mourning young Palas, this Czech student who set himself on fire to protest against the invasion in 68, you know, and all these memories came back to my mind, and you know, this was quite a different feeling. It was, you know, like a miracle was really taking place because I still don't believe it. I don't believe that it happened. It was so strong, such a feeling, you know. You laugh and at the same time tears were running down your face. It was just very, very strong feeling.
1: We all, everybody, negativists. Very little optimists, but optimists, little crazy men for us, because we see all our situation pessimistically.
2: The danger is the extreme right and the fascism. And we have to help these countries to avoid the evolution to the extreme right. If the Western Europe is really ready to help Eastern Europe or Western Europe and the United States and the entire Western world is really afraid now that they lose the enemy.
3: America is not the answer. It's it has some positive things in it, for example, political democracy, but that's not the only thing. It's not the answer.
0: Don't you have a feeling that America is going to the birds?
4: Capitalism is better for richer people than for poorer people.
0: New York City, but life in this city is really tough.
3: The answers that America will provide will not be there. This country has a lot of problems itself, profound problems, which it cannot resolve, and so far it was not unable.
5: Do you think capitalism in this country has a human face?
6: Not enough.
2: Capitalism. No capitalism, no the atomic army, no the Atlantic pact, but Gorbachev destroyed communism.
6: I feel that we are now witnessing the emergence of a general idea which is conquering people's minds on the eve of the 21st century. It is the idea of unity.
4: Many thanks to Gorbachev because he is the reason that VDR is now open.
2: What will happen next with him and with all these countries is a very, very complicated question. And it's really the main problem for our next
1: I'm afraid that no one man from our country doesn't know what is it socialism. Because socialism is only a strange idea, but not reality. And if we don't know what is it socialism, what we must think about it? No, we don't know. And because we don't want socialism at all. What is it? I don't know.
7: International Stock Exchange will buy out the human race.

0: You have just heard Melog Scram, a radio sound piece by Richard Teitelbaum, featuring voices and music of Eastern Europe and the Soviet Union. The voices in order of appearance are those of Dmitry Smirnov, Yelena Firsova, Dr. Yuri Orlov, Norman Manea, Gennady Shklarevsky, Zdenek Pashek, Werner Fratzitlo, Dr. Helga Delamotte Haber, Olga Tot, an anonymous Czech translator, Lech Walesa, Mikhail Gorbachev, Václav Havel, Allen Ginsberg, Tuli Kupferberg, and many others. The music included work songs of the Soviet Republic of Georgia, The Iron Foundry by Mosolov, the Soviet Red Army Chorus and Orchestra, Hungarian and Romanian Gypsy music, Pipes of Belorussia, a Polish polka, and original music by Richard Teitelbaum. Recorded and mixed by Scott Petito, NRS Studios, Kingston, New York.
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2: 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New American Radio was organized by Helen Thorington, executive producer, and Regina Beyer, associate producer. A special thanks to both Helen Thorington and Joanne Green for their generous support and collaboration in this partnership. Up next is Heat by Susan Stone with Melody Sumner Carnahan. Thank you for listening.
3: Blame it on the ozone or the smog, whatever you want, but I think it's the ozone. Just the ozone is doing it all and keeping the weathermen say it keeps the clouds up in the sky or prevents the sun to getting through or whatever. But that's the only explanation I can think of.
4: It tells you on television, don't do anything in this heat. Rest. And I generally sit either in the living room, and then I sit there and I look at my television sometimes, and that's the way I manage. And then when it's time for my food, around 11:45, I get my food from the Meals on Wheels.

0: Florida has attracted millions to settle, vacation, or retire in its subtropical climate and on its beautiful beaches. Miami Beach is on a slim thread of land nearly 4 miles east of Miami, between Biscayne Bay and the Atlantic Ocean. Collins Avenue, named after the man who first saw development possibilities in this former mangrove swamp, extends the full length of the beach for about 8 miles. Visit the elegant shops on Lincoln Road Mall and see the views from the causeways to Miami Beach and the yacht business, including the huge Miami Marina. See the suburb of Coconut Grove.
1: Estaba de mal humor. Pobre chorrito tenía calor.
2: From here, I can see the water with all the cut glass and sand on one shore, and that highway holding it back on the other. From here, that water looks like a bruise when it's cloudy. But when it's bright, why, that bridge traffic glare about burns my eyes. But now, inside here, there's just this mirror, and this dresser, and my bed, and parts of these other pieces I've lived on. You know, it seems like the color is just about coming off the walls and draining off into these corners and pooling up all yellow there. But I think I'm imagining that.
3: Heat and light exert a considerable influence on different types of tissues and plant life. Their vital functions are conditioned by temperature and radiance. In a world dominated by heat and light, living things are muted, become inactive. Surfaces reflect temperature and radiance, and are impossible to touch. Mirages obscure perspective, objects recede, and distances are out of reach.
2: This room seems big enough for me. Of course, there isn't much of me in it, but then that's the only thing in it. Sometimes I go downstairs and watch TV. I watch the news, which ends at 7:30. And then maybe I'll come back up here and cook something to eat. And I eat, usually sitting in the window when it's hot. And I watch all that bridge traffic. You know, it's not a bad place to be. Only maybe it could be cleaner. Like those places you can check into, and the toilets have a white strip across them that you have to tear off.
3: Along the shoreline, people huddle like flotsam and live on jetsam. They are born in the heat of a saline solution, and here on this thin skin of earth, they live between chance and death in the heat-baked climate of a southern sea. Their lives are punctuated by urban congestion and construction. Some study their steaming landscape with telescopes and microscopes, and some pull the camera back, draw the blinds, and think of Arctic ice. But their lives are equally governed by a law of thermodynamics. The ice pack melts, the tide rises and sweeps the land clean.
4: That's exactly what I think. Today in a high of 90 degrees.
5: That's the kind of thing you can't forget. 74. Showers developing tomorrow and not as warm as the 77. With the winds out of the west at 22 miles per hour, it's currently 80 degrees.
6: When it gets out, people try to kill each other.
2: I don't know. The other folks here. People leave you alone. I've heard tell now that this is more like God's waiting room than a hotel. You know, here folks check in before they check out. But for me, well, it's home for now. Oh, look, it's raining. Well, that's okay. Because they say on the TV that it's what we need. No, it's all right here. And I'm fine and all. I'm fine. You know what I mean?

0: con su paraguas y recogiéndose las en agua, porque el chorrito la salpicó y sus chapitas le despintó.
1: What I used to like best about this place was the colors and the light. Light on the water, light in the early morning, and the late afternoon. And the pink houses, and the white hotels, and the flashy cars. And the cars look as fast as they used to, but they don't get you anywhere fast anymore. There's too much of everything, and it's slowing everything down. When you can't go as fast as you used to, you wonder if it's your age slowing you down or the traffic. You know, it is like the air is now too thick for moving.
2: The heat sweeps the deserts with parching winds. It muffles the tropics with humidity. In the cities, it is trapped in concrete canyons and asphalt mazes. In the city, the heat traps the living who retreat before the glare and the furnace. Eventually, like forms of baked and fired clay, the bodies disintegrate and bone turns to sediment. The law has a simple translation. If they want to live, they have to die. And so, as the tar melts on paper roofs and the heat begins to hum, breathing becomes important.
3: Got a bet? I'll start with two. So you're two and raise you one.
4: There's...
3: Okay, I see that.
4: One, two,
3: dealer will
4: three,
3: take the same.
4: Four, or five at times of the same group.
3: Roll.
4: Of six. I have cold beer and icebox and brandy and
3: pair bets.
4: Bourbon on the side in the kitchen if they want any help themselves bad. And the youngest of them is 62.
3: Takes three and two,
4: and
3: I'll see your two.
4: The first hand was dealt
3: three of kind.
4: He never finished it.
3: You can play it high low.
4: Popped over on the floor.
3: Oh, okay.
4: He died, heart attack, zip on the floor. He was turning green. Quite a character. You get to be my age, there's none of your age left. Truthfully, they're all gone. Because men have died or moved away.
5: Durante el día está bonito y caliente. Y puedo escucharlo. Es muy caliente y tengo que mantener las cortinas y las ventanas cerradas para mantener la casa fresca. During the day, it's really hot on the waterfront, and it can get really low. So I keep the window closed and the blind down. At night, I open the window and open the blind again to let the air in. But the noise come back in too. But in the morning, I close the blind and shut the window, and that cool air will stay in all day, and the noise is out. And then it's just me and the baby. So we'll stay in here when it's cold, and then maybe at night, I'll open the window again and let the air back in. Next day, I close the window and lower the blind.
6: No importa que esté muy caliente afuera, mientras esté con mi hijo aquí adentro de la casa. 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
2: The song of an ocean might translate into the tune that water plays on sand, piers, and boats. Its score is inscribed on 1,000 dunes, and its rhythm is etched in the shoreline. To many, this is music. But by the time many are attuned to hear it, it is noise. And yet, it is as silent as the grave. A vast sludge smothers much of its marine life, blocked with the wash of overproductive land. The seabed is strangled. Here at the bottom, heat escapes and seeks altitude, burns through the thinning film of soil. As light disintegrates in the fall of Earth, the radioactivity of a silent crust disintegrates into heat, which cuts the descent in its rise. And so, as the tar melts on paper roofs and the heat begins to hum, breathing becomes important.

You've been listening to Heat, written and produced by Susan Stone. The performers, Deborah Allen, Eric Bowersfeld, Dan Cooney, David McBurney, and Estela Maria Quinteros, with music by Barney Jones of Earwax Productions, San Francisco. Heat is an original commission of the New Music America Festival, Miami 1988, in collaboration with Stephen Malagodi and WLRN for their series New Music, New Radio. One to Win is also a commission of the New Music America Miami Festival. Created by sound artist Helen Thorrington, its subject is horses and horse racing. But it is also about the perspective of the microphone and its limitations. To deal with these limitations and at the same time present a work in which the crucial components of the horse race are present, Thorrington moves quickly and deliberately from one location to another, from the horses racing to the announcer describing to the spectators watching and listening, both inside the building and out. The method evokes the hectic atmosphere of the race and the swiftness with which one is over and another just like it begun. One to Win by Helen Thorrington.

0: Riders, go to your horses. 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
1: Put them up, five. 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

0: 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The horses will be at the gate in less than 3 minutes.
1: 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The horses
2: will be at the gate in less than 3 minutes.
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2: Give me another $5 ticket on that.
3: $9.12. $2 exact is.
4: Number one to win.
0: The horses are nearing the starting gate, less than 1 minute to post time.
5: Like a 579 perfecta box.
3: Nine one, nine ten, nine 12. $4 a win on a 9.
4: 9 1 12 at $1 try.
2: Yeah, give me $25 to win on a 9.
0: The horses have reached the starting gate. It is now post time. The horses have reached the starting gate. It is now post time.

0: put a tenner down. Michael.
1: They leave the chute and move on to the main track. They leave the chute and move on to the main track. The first quarter in 22 and 4, the half in 46. They move midway round the turn. The first quarter in 22 and 4, the half in 46. They move midway round the turn. They're at the top of the stretch. They're at the top.

0: They come past the eighth pole. They come past the eighth pole. They come to the final 16. They come to the final 16. The judges have now posted the complete order of finish. This result is not official. This result is not official.
1: They come to the final 16. Jupina on the inside, on the outside. Race in the party. Race in the party.
0: The result is now official, and the winner, number 5, Cold Spot, a bay gelding by Yukon from Smart Helens.

0: One to Win was conceived and produced by Helen Thorington, with thanks to Mrs. Anne French Thorington and the staff of Maple Leaf Farm in Malvern, Pennsylvania, the Fairhill Training Center in Fairhill, Maryland, and the Calder Racecourse in Miami, Florida.
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1: In its 10 years as a weekly national series from 1987 to 1998, New American Radio commissioned and distributed over 300 original works, conceptual new drama, associational documentary, language explorations, sonic meditations, environmental compositions, musical explorations, and works that pioneer new dimensions in acoustic space. 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New American Radio was organized by Helen Thorington, executive producer, and Regina Beyer, associate producer. A special thanks to both Helen Thorington and Joanne Green for their generous support and collaboration in this partnership. Up next is Stained by Lisa Jones and Alva Rogers. Thank you for listening.
2: In this world, love has no color. Yet how deeply my body is stained by yours. Izumi Shikibu, 9th century, Japan.

0: It was a summer full of dogs. 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The city was a dog with a hanging red tongue, panting. The heat pressed us. That summer the heat pressed us to the ground.
1: I was a dog without a bone that summer.
0: Hitting the pavement day in, day out, and the nights overstayed their welcome. Long nights, too long. Every night was 40 years too long.
1: I didn't sleep all summer. Just laying in bed with my eyes closed, listening.
2: Summer in the city. Summer in the city. Summer in the city. Summer in the city.
1: The drum. The drum in my chest. The hum. Between my legs.
2: Summer in the city.
0: And the days would come again with a vengeance. The glare, musty bodies, rotting fruit. Air more scarce than water. A heat that wouldn't surrender, that wouldn't give up or let up. Day in, day out. Hot. Hot. Burning hot.
1: All I could think about was this bone that I didn't have.
0: Not any old bone, but one that would last. Winter, spring, summer, and fall, and winter, spring, summer, and fall again.
1: The bone was nowhere to be found.
0: And she looked, looked hard. Rooftops, fire escapes, other people's backyards.
1: On dry land? On wetland.
0: On landfill, under hubcaps, in riverbeds, oil wells, shanty towns, basements, ballrooms, caves, underground, nowhere.
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1: 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A special thanks to both Helen Thorington and Joanne Green for their generous support and collaboration in this partnership. Up next is Clearing the Square by Kathy Peters. Thank you for listening.
2: It was a very confused time for everyone, and especially for a foreign reporter. The population was told that the People's Liberation Army would be coming into the city to protect the fundamental rights of the people, and whenever they attempted to do so, people would literally storm into the streets, form human wedges to block them, and literally argue with the rank-and-file soldiers and the officers. The PLA officers would say, "Hello, we're the People's Liberation Army, we've come to protect you." And the people would say, "Fine, thank you very much, we're the people, piss off."
3: Around me, there are about 50 army trucks. They're full of young soldiers. Not like this morning, they're in full battle dress. They've got metal helmets. A huge crowd, thousands of people, have stopped the trucks here. Some of the tyres have been let down. I'm walking towards one of those trucks now.

0: tanks opened fire with their machine guns to clear the crowds out of the way. And now, with the troops safely in the square, they're moving slowly down the boulevard.
1: He Jie, graduate of the Chinese Academy of Sciences, shot in East Chang'an Avenue near Nanshizi in the early hours of 4th of June 1989. He was among people running away from soldiers and was later found dead in a hospital in Beijing.
2: A long column of reinforcement troops is moving into the square now. People are firing things at them, and as you can hear, they're returning the thrown insults and bottles and stones with gunfire.
1: He Guo, male, 27, worker at the Yuetang neighbourhood grain store in Beijing. He Qing Guo, Jiang Jie Leijing, Huang Yong, 17,
3: reported to be killed in Beijing
1: on or around 4th of June.
3: Huo Xiangping,
1: details not known. Female, 54, retired factory worker.
3: He had been shot in the
1: male,
3: shot in the
1: heart at UCD Bridge.
3: Lecturer
1: was
3: killed on the night of the 3rd
1: on arriving at
3: the
1: Children's Hospital.
3: Shot in the right of the chest on the 3rd of
1: June 1989
3: and died at Fuxingmen Hospital. He had spent the previous day and night at UCD trying to get students to return to school.
4: It's absolutely incredible. I saw one young man today who the tank stopped momentarily, and he ran out to the chairs of his comrades, jumped on one of the tanks, stood there, put both of his arms up in a victory salute, and then ran back into the crowd and died behind a concrete barricade with small arms fire ricocheting around him.
5: That was the time I became very involved, because when the martial law was declared, I saw some students from my uni, they were beaten up. Like one guy, a very young guy, he's very small, he was beaten by six cops with electric batons, and he became temporarily paralyzed, and he just couldn't stand up at all. And when he came back to the uni, he didn't even dare to say he was beaten up by the cops. He just said he wasn't careful when he was walking downstairs, he fell over.
6: I chatted with the students and told them of an old story. It's a story we all knew. There were those 1.1 billion ants living on a mountain top. One day, the mountain was ablaze. To survive, the ants had to get down the mountain. They gathered themselves into a giant ball and rolled down the mountain. The ants on the outside were burned to death, but the lives of many more were saved. My fellow students, we at the square are on the outermost layer.
7: They die for the people, for all the world, not for me, not for us, for you.
6: In our hearts, we understand that only by dying can we ensure the survival of the Republic. The students sang the International again and again. They held their hands tightly.
5: She told us this fairy tale about a group of ants on the top of the hill. There was this big bushfire going on at the foot of the hill, and the only way for those ants to survive is to form a huge ball, to join arm in arm and to form this huge ball to roll down the hill. And she said as the ants ball rose down the hill, the ants outside the ball will die, but the ants inside will survive, and so will the revolution. The revolution will go on as long as we have a few ants survive. But I just thought I was sitting outside the group. I was sitting just at the last end of the group, and she was inside. She was surrounded by us. I just had this great cynical image of us dying, and she survived.
6: They had already shot our loudspeakers to pieces. That was the monument to the people, the monument to the people's heroes. They dared to open fire at the monument.
3: Prisoners held in Beijing No. 2 prison, 12th of September, 1993. Zhu Gengsheng, 26. Death commuted to life. Incitement, arson, and disturbance. Shi Weicai, 3 years. Collaborating with the enemy. Chang Jingqiang, 20. Life. Causing injury. Liu Yu, 33. 8 years. Incitement. Leaking secrets. Li Jindong, 44. 6 years. Incitement. Liu Zihou, 33. 8 years. Incitement. Li Zhixin, life. Li Yujun, 24. Life. Disturbance or destruction.

0: I was a first-year student in Beijing at that time in 1989. I just didn't know anything about politics, and I didn't want to know anything about politics. I was very cynical because my parents were persecuted in the Cultural Revolution. I just didn't want to have anything to do with politics. It was the day of Hu Yaobang's funeral. When I was passing through the square, I came across this huge crowd of students and just heaps of cops there. And I just wanted to have a look. I was very curious. As we watched, there were more soldiers, more foreign journalists, and more students, and more residents from Beijing. And so I started to think about the whole movement.
1: The workers were out in force, marching with their slogans. Carders from the Beijing aircraft factory, journalists, workers, students, just everybody.
0: I went to the Tiananmen Square two or three times a week. I was learning a lot. The Tiananmen Square was like a huge stage with all sorts of people, with all sorts of purposes there. But they all had one goal, to fight for the democracy. So I was quite puzzled for the time being. I was asking around, I asked those lecturers, teachers, students, what's democracy? What does it mean? And they said, no, I'm sorry, I don't know.
1: Students from Tianjin were going in droves to Beijing, and the railway workers were allowing them free passage on the train.
0: Tiananmen Square was turned into a huge campsite, just heaps of tents set up by these universities from all over China. I thought it was like a huge party there. We had these free drinks or food donated by people from all over China, and including Hong Kong and Taiwan.
2: When I first went to Beijing, there were students in the square wearing pictures of Mikhail Gorbachev on their backs. Gorbachev's arrival amidst literally hundreds and thousands of foreign Western journalists provided a great opportunity for the student movement to make their demands known on an international stage and to gain international sympathy.
0: Every day we set up this sign saying it's the 20th day of the hunger strike, where is the government? I became very angry. I thought, God, this is a coward government. They don't dare to come out to talk to these young students. What are they doing there? They're hiding behind the red walls. They're hiding inside the Zhongnanhai.
1: Although the government had been telling people that there was chaos in the streets and that the main railway line was blocked, in fact, the reverse was true. The public security police were directing the ambulances through to the hunger strikers, directing the buses. One of the stories that was going around was that the pickpockets union had declared a moratorium on picking pockets because they didn't want to give the troops any excuse for clamping down on them. Everything was extremely orderly.
0: I just had this gut feeling that there would be something big happening that night. So I went back to my dormitory and I changed clothes. I took my dagger with me and I took my bicycle and I was dressed in black. As I was cycling along, I saw these smashed trucks and tanks everywhere along the major roads. But as soon as I entered the square, it was like in a dream. I just couldn't believe it. I saw these people with their kids, these families, strolling in the square. People were selling dumplings, wonton soup, eggs or whatever, snacks there. It was like a beautiful, normal summer night. I still can't remember the details how I became a leader there. I guess I was sitting in the front row of the students and I was wearing a huge red shirt with a red headband over my forehead, and I was jumping up and down there and chanting. And they said, okay, since you are the loudest here, why don't you conduct us to sing Internationale? That's how I became a leader there, and I started to deliver speeches about democracy, which I didn't have an idea about. We had University of Democracy formed there, and people giving speeches. Students were chanting democracy, democracy, singing International over and over. The atmosphere was very moving. I just thought, this is the time I want to die. And isn't it exciting? And the students around me were so young. They were even younger than I. They were 18 years old. We told ourselves stories of our childhood. It was just like a big funeral service for ourselves. And later on, Chai Ling, one of the student leaders, just gave up a speech. She was standing in front of me, calling us to die in the square for democracy.
3: We therefore just sat there quietly, ready to sacrifice ourselves. Because we all knew if we continued non-violence as our highest principle, the result of our movement would be if students used sticks and bottles against those crazed soldiers armed with assault rifles and tanks. It would be the biggest tragedy of the entire pro-democracy movement.
0: The lights were just suddenly switched off, and the loudspeakers were still yelling at us. I just didn't like that female voice saying, leave the square now, otherwise you take your own responsibilities. Just shouting, and the voice was just so high-pitched because they had already switched off all the loudspeakers of the students.
1: The troops that were actually to move on Beijing were starved of news. There was a total news blackout.
0: The square itself was very dark, so some students lit some tents so we could see.
1: So they didn't know that they were being sent against students.
0: I could see hundreds and hundreds of soldiers holding their guns and with bayonets on, dashing out of the Great Hall of the people. And we just saw, okay, they're going to kill us, fine. And we just sat there, sang International really, really loudly. I feel like in a dream again, or in a movie, or in a huge party. And everybody was really, really excited, and nobody was scared. We just heard this deafening noise again, like a chainsaw, or like in a huge factory or steel mill or something like that. We knew there were tanks and trucks rolling in now. And we just heard this deafening noise, and we just held each other's hands and prepared to die. And I could see these black shadows. I knew there were tanks or trucks, black shadows coming towards us.
4: Around 2200 hours on the 3rd of June, we 15 propaganda team members of the Beijing Institute of Aerospace Engineering came to Mushidi. We saw among civilians some students helping to maintain order there. A little over 100 yards away stood the troops. The 10 front rows of soldiers were carrying submachine guns and electric cattle prods. On both sides were also soldiers holding submachine guns, and the army trucks were in the middle. Before we got there, the students and the soldiers had been throwing rocks at each other. At around 22:20 hours, flames suddenly rose on the soldiers' side, and several army trucks were on fire, and the civilians cheered. Then the soldiers on both sides started to move forward. Their guns were pointed at students and civilians, and they kept shooting. Several hundred civilians and students had fallen. These frenzied bandits were shooting indiscriminately at anybody in their sight.
1: Lu Peng, male, 9. Sorry. I've got an 11-year-old, you know, and it was just his age that sort of got to me.
5: They die for us. They die for the people in all the world. They die the people for all the world. They die for them, not for me, not for us, for you.
1: Liu Peng, male, 9. Student at the Beijing Shun Chenggen Primary School. Shot in the chest, back and head by martial law soldiers at around midnight on the 3rd of June 1989, whilst near the overhead bridge in Fuxing Menwai. He died immediately. His body was later taken to Haidian District and was seen by many people there. Luo Wei, 30, worker at the semiconductors material factory, Beijing. Reportedly killed in Beijing on or around 4th of June 1989. Details not known. Piao Changkui, male, 47, performer with the Central Nationalities Song and Dance Troupe. Shot in the back of the head sometime on the night of the 3rd of June 1989. The bullet entered on the left side of the back of his head and emerged from
0: I saw
1: right
0: tents
1: neck,
0: being smashed, and one student yelled out, "Look at the statue of democracy, look at her." And we just saw Statue of Democracy collapse.
3: Our movement's simple. The goddess of democracy was crushed to bits. That was when we first saw tens of thousands of helmeted soldiers. The students ran towards them and yelled, "Dogs, fascists." As we headed west, we saw ranks upon ranks of soldiers running towards the square. Civilians, students, the hoarse from all the yelling continued to shout, "Fascists, dogs, beasts."
1: His body was left in the street. They had been looking for classmates who had been dispersed by the soldiers.
3: I heard, after the students left, tanks and armoured personnel carriers flattened the tents with the bodies inside. They poured gasoline over them and burned them. Then they washed away the traces with water.
4: The following was witnessed by an American consular official from a room on the fifth floor at the front of a hotel overlooking the street. At about 0300 hours, a large fire sprang up to the northeast of the hotel. It wasn't possible to see what was burning, but the blaze was extremely fierce. Automatic rifle fire was especially intense at that time. At about 0600 hours, I left the hotel and went to the front gate. Just outside the guardhouse where the beatings had taken place, there are about 30 or 40 abandoned plastic slip-on sandals.
0: Some students just panicked, and I couldn't help snatching the hands of two people next to me. Couldn't say a word.
3: The radio kept saying that the troops had come to Beijing to deal with riotous elements and to maintain order in the capital. I think I'm the most qualified to say whether or not students are righteous elements. Anyone with a conscience should put his hand on his chest and think. Think of children arm in arm, shoulder to shoulder, sitting quietly under the monument. Their eyes are waiting the executioner's blaze. Can they be righteous elements?
0: I just heard the students crying all around me, and they were crying and yelling for help and just panic, and everybody was rushing. And I just tripped over, and I remember I had to walk over two layers of bodies. I don't think they were dead, but I ended up being beaten by one of the cops, and he was kicking my legs and saying, "Get up, you bitch." I just ran away, and I got squeezed inside the crowd again. I could only hear this noise, bludgeons, beatings, and I couldn't see anything because I was so short there. I squeezed inside the crowd. I couldn't breathe at all. I thought I was going to die.
2: The massacre itself came as a shock to everyone in terms of the extent of its bloodiness. Everyone, I think, had expected some violence, if you like, in the process of clearing the square. That had been the history of the clearings of the square since 1976 onwards at different stages. But no one expected the ferocity with which the army came in from the west, coming through, literally mowing down people, and their later clearing, so-called clearing of the square.
3: Then the tank rode after us. It rode over students' heads and legs. We couldn't find intact bodies for many of our classmates. Who's the riotous element?
4: We took the wounded on stretchers and went down the square towards the lane on the southeast side. As we went down the side of the square, we saw soldiers with large plastic bags north of the monument. They were putting people in the bags.
0: And I just suddenly changed my mind. I just thought, oh God, I don't want to die. I don't want to be dying like this. And I could feel my glasses smashed on my face, but I couldn't feel any pain at that moment.
3: Students put on masks because the tear gas.
0: So I got squeezed towards the entrance, but I just couldn't get into the entrance.
3: What can we do to bring back those students who were sacrificed? My compatriots. Even at the darkest moment, dawn will still break. Even with the frenzied fascist creature, a democratic republic true to the people will be born.
0: As we went through the back alleys, we heard all these gunshots everywhere, and everybody was saying a civil war has just started.
3: The critical moment has come. My compatriot, all Chinese nationals with a conscience, all Chinese people, wake up. The ultimate victory must be the people's.
0: And at that time, I just felt very, very sad. I wasn't excited anymore. I just thought, what's the point of this? I mean, why are they killing people like this?
3: Down with military rule. The people will win. Long live the republic.
5: They die the people for all the world. They die for them, not for me, not for us. For you, because they won't tell truth.

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0: 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Up next is World Soundprint Pacific by Joseph Selle and Jin Hai Kim. Thank you for listening.

0: Bo. 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
1: Okay, behind the escalator is the entrance. 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

Thank you.

altitude 31,000 feet, with ground speed 381.5 miles an hour. The flight time at the takeoff will be 50 minutes, and we should arrive in Jeju Airport at 9:40 a.m. local time. The current route is forecast regionally fair with occasional turbulence. And the Jeju is most cloudy conditions and temperature is 48 degrees Fahrenheit. I wish you a pleasant flight. Thank you.

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1: We out here trying to educate, trying to inform, trying to organize, and trying to teach the people some revolutionary political power and have them to arm themselves. We know that once the people are armed, those people cannot be oppressed and they cannot be repressed without any type of retaliation. And retaliation is the only thing in the world that's ever going to stop fascism. It's not a question of nonviolence or violence. The question is between resistance to this fascism or either non-existence within fascism.

0: Why do I have a lot of arrests? Because of harassment. Why is that harassment? Because the people that harass me have set up a problem that made me disagree with them violently, and they set up this problem in order to exploit me and other people like me. And why they want to get rid of me? Because I'm saying something that might wake up some other exploited people and some other oppressed people. And if all these people ever get together, then these pigs that are exploiting us, we'll be able to run them into the lake. That's why they want to get rid of us. And it's just, it's sort of like a primary thing with me. I'm the first move that they'll make. I'm a part of the organization. It'll be the first organization they'll move on, because I happen to be a part of the organization, the Black Panther Party. That is the only organization, in fact, that has came out and stood up loud and clear and said that we don't care what anybody says, whether they have guns or not, and badges or 18 uniforms, if whenever they step outside the bounds of legality into the bounds of illegality, then we'll blow their brains out if they're bothering the people. We're going to fight their reaction with all of those people to get together and have an international proletarian revolution.
1: Right on.
0: And that's saying all power.

so crazy about the people. We're gonna stand together. We're gonna have a black army, a Mexican-American army, an alliance in solidarity. We're gonna have some progressive whites, all of us. And we're gonna march on this pig power structure. And we're gonna say, stick 'em up, we come for what's ours.

if you can't nail a revolution. You can't run liberation out the country. You might murder a freedom fighter, but you can't murder freedom fighters. And if you do, you come up with people that you thought should be acting like pigs, just acting like people and moving on pigs. That's what we've got to do, regardless of what these people think we should do. Because nothing's more important than stopping fascism, because fascism will stop us all.

Power is the ability to define phenomena and make it act in a desired manner. Power is the ability to define phenomena and make it act in a desired manner. What kind of phenomena? Social phenomena. What is the social phenomena? Black people, Mexican American, any kind of people begins to learn that the social phenomena is that in fact U.S. racist, decadent, capitalist, imperialist America is a police state. That a police state exists here, that these pigs are doing nothing but protecting the average businessman and the demagogic politician, protecting the exploiting system that they got going. That in fact we are tired of it, we are sick of it, you've been brutalizing black people, you've been murdering and lynching them, black people are tired of it. Black people in vanguard of this revolution all of a sudden, and it's phenomenally correct also, but we are concerned with that social phenomena, we are concerned with that exploitation, we are concerned with the oppression that black people and all other peoples in the world who are suffering the same common oppression that we are suffering today. The thing is that we have the ability to define it. If we have the ability to define it, the only next thing to do is get organized,

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Thank you.

0: everything would be all right if everything was put back in the hands of the people. And we're going to have to put it back in the hands of the people. Okay, well, look at here. Look at here.
1: We ain't taking us nowhere. We're going to stay right here with the people.
0: We're going to have to move, and we got to move fast. We got to move hard.

0: got to have it.
1: So we say, we always say to Black Panther Party that they can do anything they want to us. We might not be back. I might be in jail. I might be anywhere. But when I leave, you can remember I said with the last words on my lips that I am...

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We say white power to white people. 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Black power to black people. X power to those that we left out. We say Panther power to the Vanguard Party. When you leave here, you know what I'm saying? The last words, before you go to bed tonight, say, I am a revolutionary. Make that the last word. In case you don't wake up, then somebody might believe it and you might, end up in what they call a revolutionary happy hunting grounds. Say that. I am a revolutionary.

all to the needy. We got the free breakfast program. Feeding hungry children. We got the free clothing drive. 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We got the free health clinic. Cure the sick people. And it ain't enough peace in this whole wide world to stop the Black Panther Party from saving people. Now, Brother Fred Hampton was a dedicated dancer. He was the deputy chairman of the Illinois chapter. He was shot through the head while sleeping in his bed. Cause he loved the people and he served his people. And power.

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1: In its 10 years as a weekly national series from 1987 to 1998, New American Radio commissioned and distributed over 300 original works. 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Wavefarm is thrilled to partner with New American Radio to ensure these works remain available to listeners today and into the future. 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Thank you for listening.
2: The American Buffalo, a story. The American Buffalo is not a true buffalo at all. He/she is a bison. He/she has a very large head and neck. His/her shoulders are humped. He/she has 14 pair of ribs. His/her hair forms a beard on the throat and chin. These are not characteristics of true buffalo. In the year 1850, there were 20 million American buffalo. 39 years later, there were only 551. Of these 551, 480 were buffalo bulls, 72 were buffalo cows. In the year 1889, then, which was 39 years later than 1850, 480 buffalo bulls serviced 72 buffalo cows, or 72 buffalo bulls serviced 72 buffalo cows, while 408 buffalo bulls did their own thing. One supposes that options are beneficial to all creatures. The American Buffalo, a story written by Helen Thorington and spoken by David Purdom. Music for the story was composed by Helen Thorington and performed by Christine Gumeri on cello.
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1: In its 10 years as a weekly national series from 1987 to 1998, New American Radio commissioned and distributed over 300 original works. Conceptual new drama, associational documentary, language explorations, sonic meditations, environmental compositions, musical explorations, and works that pioneer new dimensions in acoustic space. Wavefarm is thrilled to partner with New American Radio to ensure these works remain available to listeners today and into the future. New American Radio was organized by Helen Thorington, executive producer, and Regina Beyer, associate producer. A special thanks to both Helen Thorington and Joanne Green for their generous support and collaboration in this partnership. Up next is Matsum Reunion by Charles Amirakanin. Thank you for listening.

0: for many years, the relatives in Tiflis, Georgia, and Yerevan, Armenia, have asked me to come over there before they died. The children of the relatives that I was supposed to visit are still living, and their grandchildren are still living.
1: And I
0: feel a real privilege to be able to go over there and see Armenia at this time.
1: Պարոն Ամիրխանյան, ինչ նպատակով եք դուք այցելել Հայաստան?
2: In the second BC, in Armenia was founded the first Armenian centralized kingdom by the reign of the Armenian king Artashes and with the Armenian capital Artashat, which was built on the plains of Ararat on the bank of the river Mother Arax. It was a very beautiful city. It was often called an Armenian Carthage. It's a map of Armenia under the reign of the Armenian king Tigran II or Tigran the Great, when Armenia has become one of the most powerful states of the East, from sea to sea, Mediterranean, the Black, and the Caspian Seas.

0: one stone. Wow. One stone, carved out of one stone. One stone, big stone. And the carving of the church is done that way. Into the hill. This is all carved into the rock.
1: It's
2: all of one rock, solid, basic rock they've carved out of. They made this out of one rock, starting from the top and coming right down.
3: 1276 թվին կողքինը կառուցված է, իսկ ասի 4 տարի է.
2: Year 400, right after
0: 4th
2: century, right after the Christian, they became a Christian nation, this was built.
3: Տեսնակ ակուստիկան ինչ ուժեղ է հոս.
2: Մեր հայրենիք, մեր հայրենիք.

Very good. I knew the first two words, but Harut knew the rest, which is very nice.

7th centuries, we like to call the Golden Ages, for our architecture like Zvartnots, for translation, and for many different sense, for mathematics, astronomy, philosophy, for different arts and drama. You can find Armenian inscriptions written in the 5th century. It's an original, it's a copy. But you see, the letters have been preserved to our days without changing. That's why it's very easy for me to read these letters written in the 5th century.

0: Kumitasım, ara sırak mı yerkere o tine çenzen bel.
1: We can say that most of the music of Armenia has been created someplace in the open space, like someplace in the air, rather than on a paper.
0: Voch tuchten janachel, voch gritsunen janachel.
1: Because people then would never write the music. They would create someplace in the space, like church in the space.
0: Եվ ամբողջ հարցը դրանց եւ որ երկում ես դրանց թրծնելն է.
1: And the major thing to do, which is necessary to do, is while singing you have to take them off the ground to fly in the space.
0: Առաջին ինչնից լսվում է դա.
1: That you feel from the first sound that you hear.

0: Dumanes.
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2: Our law enforcement officers hit the streets every day with one goal: to protect the communities they serve. They do their part with the world capturing and watching their every move. In a world where everyone has a story to tell, who's telling yours?

0: driver license as well.
1: Why? I don't understand. I'm doing Uber Eats. I'm doing a job. She has her license.
2: You were driving yourself.
3: Yeah, but I was driving too.
4: Yeah, but she was driving when you observed it.
3: But I drive too.
4: That is nothing to do with what
0: she was driving. So we need to see her license because she can't.
1: I'm about to show you my title to the bike, so right. I'm just trying to.
0: I understand, ma'am. But
1: I don't understand.
0: Have a
1: I'm doing
0: but
1: a
0: I'm
1: job
3: a,
1: right
3: I'm a
1: now.
3: I'm a licensed driver, so since I'm with her, it doesn't that make sense?
0: No, she was driving.
4: The main question is there's no registration on the vehicle.
0: Yeah.
5: I'm getting away.
3: Stop! Why are you trying to take my bike? Why are you trying to take my bike?
6: Provision, here to tell the whole story for those who protect and serve.
7: This is KC.
8: And I'm JD.
7: And you're listening to Can and String.
8: It's great to be back. Great to see you, man.
7: Great to see you too, man. It's been a sec. We've got a lot in store for this upcoming show.
8: It's been a big week. We've got a lot to get through.
7: Absolutely. Tell the people what we're going to be listening to today.
8: Well, we're basically going to take a tour around the state. We've got four different locations that we're going to bring you new releases from.
7: Yeah.
8: Upstate, we've got Buffalo, Albany, Rochester.
7: Right, Rochester's, yeah.
8: And I'm looking forward to looping back down to New York City.
7: Right. Lots of good labels, lots of good music. But first, we're going to hear from our sponsor.
9: It all starts with this, and all this becomes evidence. Each piece of evidence begins with a single source. Shouldn't it end up in a single place? Axon Evidence, the Dems for the demands of modern policing.
7: That was our sponsor, Axon, the Dems.
8: Big player in the technology side of things. And we're going to hear from the sponsor throughout, including a few other voices in there as well.
7: Right. It's, you know, they've done some pretty instrumental stuff. They kind of brought forth the technology of Taser. I don't know if you remember that era.
8: It's a bit before my time, but it was pretty big.
7: Yeah.
8: That really changed the whole industry.
7: I remember going crate digging with my dad, and we had Taser at home. So every time that we'd go to the shop, we'd, you know, be looking for different records, and the quality changes drastically.
8: Very crisp sound. I mean, the sound quality control on those Tasers is pretty sharp.
7: It's quite sharp, absolutely, yeah.
8: But the next wave, which I think we'll touch on a bit later, the BWCs, the body-worn cameras. That's more a game changer. I mean, in this new century.
7: More modern, though.
8: Oh, for sure. We're talking last decade or two.
7: Absolutely. And so, still concurrent today.
8: Yeah, and a bit of, I mean, late adopters in New York State in particular.
7: Right.
8: especially the last few years in NYC.
7: Absolutely. Mm-hmm. You're absolutely right. Speaking of, we're going to be listening to something out of Albany Records.
8: It's hit the capital straight away.
7: Right, yeah. Let's get into this one. This one's a bit interesting. It's on the shorter side.
8: It is. Nice, short and sharp opening.
7: Right, and a bit of a kind of quirky vocal sample at the end that's got some repetition, light repetition. Choice is yours. Kind of can get stuck in your head if you let it.
8: Yeah, you can really start to tap your feet to this one. It's kind of quite hypnotic, really.
7: Definitely. Mm. But we'll stop spoiling them. Let him hear it.
10: All right, but you ain't got to hold me, bro. I've been just cool with you all this time. I'm not going to do nothing stupid.
11: Yeah, let's go ahead.
10: All right, now, what are we doing?
11: Placing you in my back.
10: Wait, what are we doing, brother?
11: I'm placing you in cuffs.
10: Why?
11: Because you don't want.
10: How do I have a warrant? I don't have no warrant. I can't hold for prison.
11: Listen, I get that. Sometimes people don't clear up everything.
10: All right, because I'll leave you in cuffs for it. I'm so, not being unruly or anything.
11: That's our policy.
10: Yo, I'm not going in cuffs.
7: Wow, that was, I mean, like I said, pretty compelling stuff and quite short.
8: Yeah, quite impactful, you could say.
7: Absolutely, absolutely. Yeah, that was a, I can't, what exactly is this genre called?
8: You know, I was wondering this. Right. I mean, it's not quite footwork coming out of Chicago. It's not just classic breakbeat.
7: Right, it's not Jersey Club. It's not easy listening. It has elements of spoken word in it, but...
8: I think they're calling it Broken Window?
7: Oh, yeah.
8: Or am I getting that mixed up with an older genre? Or is it like just a throwback to the 80s?
7: I kind of feel like the two are very closely related. I would actually... I do think you're right. I do think that it is Broken Window. But I feel like this is just a deviation of the earlier version of the genre that I want to say got popular after...
8: That festival.
7: Blue Line Festival.
8: Yeah.
7: It was like '90s. It was '90s. I'm not gonna tell it myself, but it's possible.
8: we've all heard of it in the industry.
7: Hopefully.
8: Yeah.
7: So yeah, we got more music coming up. We're gonna hear from our sponsors in a second, but just to remind you, this is Casey.
8: JD.
7: On WGXC, and you're listening to Can and String.
8: Can and String.
7: Bringing you the latest dispatch.
5: In the early 1990s, two of my high school football teammates were shot and killed in a road rage incident in Scottsdale, Arizona. And I just became passionately interested in the gun violence problem. I believe the way we really solve problems permanently and deeply is through technological change. In a society that has a lot of violent crime, has a lot of public safety challenges, what's happening with all of the anger and pain around police force incidents, I think there's clarity of need to drive that change because gun control in the United States, the political movements have not made a significant impact. And I wanted to take a different approach. What if we could make the bullet obsolete?
12: The use of body-worn cameras in today's society continues to expand, acting as critical technology to promote safety and provide better transparency and accountability. 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
7: Those BWCs, man, I tell you.
8: Yeah, like I said before, they really changed the whole industry. I mean, you know,
7: everybody's got one now.
8: Yeah, pretty much every artist that we're listening to in this hour really uses that technology.
7: Yeah.
8: Sometimes there's been a little bit of slow uptake on the BWCs, some people keeping it a bit old school.
7: Yeah, I mean, and we're going to hear from another sponsor later on the show about what you do when you have so much stuff for your BWC, right?
8: That's right. I mean, you've got so much material.
7: Right,
8: what are you
7: exactly.
8: Gonna do? You're going to like some outtakes,
7: exactly,
8: some
7: right.
8: white label stuff?
7: Yeah, we'll see. Hopefully, we might have some of that on the show, but we'll see. Perfect. So now we've got...
8: Well, we started off in Albany, right? So we're going to keep it a little further north, upstate.
7: Okay.
8: And I guess you'd call this a kind of spoken word piece, right?
7: Right.
8: I
7: mean, a bit of a slam poetry kind of piece. I mean, not that that's the entirety of the track, but this one feels like it's got some components of slam poetry in it.
8: Kind of opens really rhythmically. There's a lot of drama, and then it just kind of tails off and just takes you on this soliloquy.
7: Right.
8: Use that word.
7: Yeah.
8: Long word here.
7: Absolutely.
8: But this artist really knows their lines. I mean, they say it with such authority, such confidence.
7: Right.
8: They know what they're doing.
7: A bit of a monologue going on towards the end there.
8: For sure.
7: And this one's from Erie County Records, if I remember correctly.
8: That's right. I don't know too much about this label.
7: Yeah, but, I can't. I honestly can't say that I know too much either. But I do like this track.
8: We may start hearing more out of this region.
7: Probably. Let's get into it.
8: All right.
14: Get the f*** out! Get the f***! Get out! Get out!
15: Go away.
14: Dude, get out.
15: No.
14: Get out.
15: No.
14: Get out.
15: Nope.
14: Get the f***!

0: 7415 Buffalo. Shots fired.
1: One five, what's your location?
0: Get out of here! Get out of here! Washington. Washington and Eagle. Shots fired. Send an ambulance. Driver's been hit. I'm fine. Oh, you dumbass. Yeah, I'll be good.
2: Okay.
0: 7415 Buffalo.
1: 7415.

0: received. 745, copy last.
1: Down over there, if you want to grab it.
2: Yeah, I'll bring it over.
1: Yeah, and then we'll just block off the intersection. So we'll hit up that one and that one. Yeah.
0: 37015, where are you?
1: Oh, right behind you.

0: What's up, Jones? I shot him. I got the camera rolling. So.
1: What'd you think of that, Casey?
2: That one was interesting. Mm. The spoken word element was quite compelling. And I also was a bit perplexed about that note at the end. I got the camera rolling?
1: Yeah, it's kind of a bit pomo, I thought. Refer back to the recording process.
2: Very self-referential.
1: Very self-referential. Interestingly, I think this marks out the difference, too, between a release that's very studio-produced and one that's done live, maybe almost in one take. He knew his lines, he knew his lyrics, but there was a real immediacy. You could almost hear the bounce back of the audio around the surrounding streets.
2: And tell me something. Are you familiar with this artist, Officer Anthony Nigro?
1: I don't know if I've come across his work before.
2: I've clearly only heard pre-recorded versions of their stuff, but I can't say that I would want to see him live. That's just me, though. That's just me.
1: I think what happens is, as is really typical with these kind of artists, they release a track and then they're placed on administrative leave, I think they call it.
2: Right. I don't remember seeing an official statement from Erie County, but I don't think he's still on the label.
1: They tend to just disappear for a little while, sometimes cropping back up, maybe in a different district.
2: Sometimes.
1: Mm. Well, you are listening to
2: Can and string
1: with KC and...
2: Who?
1: JD and...
2: KC.
1: That's great.
2: Bringing you the latest dispatch.
1: The latest dispatch.
3: 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Better video evidence than before, and more evidence to manage than ever. We think the evidence sharing process is broken when agencies have to burn evidence to disks and ship them off to you. Then you have to share the evidence within your office and prepare files for the defense, the public, and the press. This process could take a week or more. 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
4: You have lots of video evidence that is brought into the police department each and every day, as well as that now generated by our police officers. So through evidence.com, we now have the ability to upload all that information into a system that I don't have to manage. Across the country, the challenge with IT and technology exists in every agency. And how do we stay relevant? It's very difficult in government. Well, in this particular case, evidence.com takes all that security and stuff out of our hands. They're managing it for us. And so I have a great deal of confidence that I looked at the system, the security that comes along with it, but also the usability of it. Our officers can upload information. It's all documented. They can't alter or change videos, which is a huge thing as you look for documentation for court. But then we also have the ability to review and to access and to provide some oversight into what we're doing, making us that much more professional in the function that we do each and every day.
1: And really great news there if you're wanting to release your tracks instantly with the technology from Axon. What was it again?
2: I think it's Axon.
1: Axon.
2: Okay. Yep.
1: Sponsors for Can and String. I'm JD.
2: And I'm KC.
1: And we are bringing you the latest dispatch.
2: Yep.
1: What's this about a dance craze that we've been hearing about?
2: Yeah, it's kind of interesting. I feel like it's related to this genre because I've seen the hashtag all over the place. It's
1: what is it again? They call it the spin and stop?
2: No, not quite. Stop and frisk.
1: Stop and frisk. It's all over the reels, all over the web. And what happens? It's so kind of like it's just on the street and suddenly, instantly, someone around
2: everyday
1: you,
2: people kind of, there's movement and or lack thereof sometimes. It's kind of crazy.
1: And that's where Axon comes in, because it's all captured on the BWC.
2: Right, exactly right.
1: Thank goodness for the BWC.
2: Shout out to the BWC.
1: Body-worn cameras.
2: Right.
1: Now, we're going to head straight into this track. We're talking about Family Dollar Studios.
2: Right.
1: So this is a real studio-based number, and finally, we're getting a bit of gender balance here.
2: Right, yeah, we've got a duet on our hands.
1: The whole genre can be a bit dude-heavy, but right. This time we've got a female, we've got a male artist, a nice duet throughout.
2: Yeah.
1: We do need to give a slight parental advisory warning here. Bit of a content note here.
2: Right.
1: But if you can handle that, then let's listen through.
2: Yeah, let's do that. Yes.
5: Does anybody have a gun in here?

0: Hey, come here. Let me see your hands. Get out of the pocket. Get your hands out of your pocket. Get your hands out of your pocket.
1: Hands out of your pocket now!
0: I know you're holding the air, but we got shots fired at 7:15 West Main. Mail it down. Still has a gun.
1: Tell him to start EMS.
0: I'm good. You good?
2: $223. Can you start EMS to the Family Dollar in West Main?
0: Are you good?
1: Yeah, I got the gun.
0: You got the gun?
1: Yeah.
3: Oh, 133.
0: Get out!
3: Yeah, do we have a suspect description or anything?
0: 213, suspect.
1: Get a card.
0: Okay, he's down. He's down. He's right here.
1: He's down. I got the gun.
4: All right.
1: We just got to get people out of here.
0: You have the gun secured?
1: Yep. I'm literally standing on it.
5: Do you have eyes on him?
1: Yes, I can see him right now. He's laying here. I can see both of his hands.
5: Okay.
0: Do you want to get a shield up here?
1: Sir, can you hear me?
5: How many guys did we were in here?
0: Okay, just this guy.
5: Just the one? Okay. Secure those. Secure them in the car.
3: Yeah, are we involved?
1: Sir, can you hear me?
5: There's only one suspect so far. What?
1: Can you check if he's breathing? I got this gun.
5: Yeah.
0: 213. We are involved. There's only one suspect.
5: Okay. Hey.
1: Yeah, I'm here.
0: As far as we know, there's only one. We need a... Yo.
1: We need the ambulance in here, but we probably got to clear it first.
0: Yo, do you want a shield? He had one gun on him. The gun's secured. But I don't know if there's anything else on him. He fired one shot at me, too.
1: Yes, officers are involved. We're all okay.
3: We're coming. 410. A couple cars.
1: He's not moving here, but I haven't checked if he's breathing or not.
5: You good, bro?
0: Yeah, I'm good. I'm good. My hearing's a little.
4: Is there anybody in the back?
0: Messed up. As far as I know, no. He tried to make this door. He was the only one in the store I saw. Right.
3: What up, guys? What do you need?
0: We need a shield, right?
3: Hey, next car's in. Let's start blocking off me here.
0: Sit tight. 213. Can we get a shield up here?
4: Yep, I got you.
1: Yeah, just to see because he's not moving.
0: No, we're good. I'm good.
5: I got him.
0: I'm good. All right. I'm good.
1: Covered.
5: All right.
1: If anybody's covering from that end, I got him from here. We just got to check if he's breathing.
0: He's good, too. He's fired a shot at us. Make sure he's good, too.
3: Yeah, 410. We'll take the channel for now. Just get a couple more cars.
1: He's on the ground here. We're good. He's not moving. I just need somebody to check if he's breathing or has a pulse. Okay. But I think there's people covering him from there.
6: They're good. We're good.
1: We got to just check if he's alive.
6: Yep. Huffy, got the gun. He's got a cast.
1: Cuff into the belt or something.
6: Casing's behind you.
7: Where's the gun?
1: Right here. It's unloaded right now. I can check and make sure. Should I clear the gun or leave it for a tech? Okay. Alright. Oh, it's under my foot, so.
8: plenty of other cars that you next to the trip.
9: Just heads up, Adam. This guy's, I know we gotta do life first, but
10: no pulse?
9: No pulse. Just walk up. What do you guys just walk up? What do you guys just walk up?
10: Yeah, no pulse right now.
9: Don't hit that.
11: Yep.
9: You keep cutting off.
3: Yeah.
12: Kind of a sergeant deviant, West Main will be, matter of fact, that will be the command post.
8: Right now we got no call. 10-4, cancel, West Main
1: will. Yeah, that's all I'm trying to say. Nobody's injured.
9: Were you guys here?
1: Yeah. So I didn't see it.
9: Just for how many times?
1: I think four, probably.
9: Okay. I don't even know the details.
1: Four or five.
9: Just for how many times?
1: Okay. I don't know how many he was hit, but I think it was four or five rounds.
12: Two officers involved.
1: Please, officer. Gun right under my foot, so.
10: Gotcha.
1: Cool. Just the heads up.
9: We're good. We don't need any more over here. We're good over here.
13: You gotta come with us.
1: All right. Somebody gotta stay with this. Just with this gun. You don't have to stand on it. Just stay with it.
14: Wow.
15: Pretty dramatic.
14: Yeah.
15: Especially for a studio production.
14: I mean, that's what I'm saying. I think the reason we had to give that parental advisory is because the sample that's at the beginning, I don't believe it's been cleared yet.
15: That's, it can happen all too often in this industry.
14: Yeah,
15: that
14: absolutely.
15: The track gets released a little bit prematurely.
14: Yeah.
15: And then later, some legal dial back.
14: Right, yeah. A few repercussions in that. But this one is from Rochester Records, so I don't think they've had problems with that in the past, but as you can tell, you know,
15: keep an ear to the ground to Rochester in the future and just see what's coming out and see if we can, you know, get some more updates on that
14: we will see. I guess we're gonna hear from our sponsors one more time, but before we do, this is Can and String on WGXC. I'm Casey.
15: I'm JD,
14: and we're bringing you
15: the latest dispatch.
16: 1967. An idea is born. Nuclear physicist, Air Force test pilot, and NASA scientist Jack Cover innovates a technology 25 years ahead of its time. An idea that would forever change how people handle dangerous situations. Jack's idea stemmed from hearing a story about a man who survived being immobilized for several hours by a fallen power line. He began working from his garage and eventually came up with a device that would fire darts to deliver an electrical charge. Jack completed the first prototype in 1970, which he named after his childhood hero, Tom Swift, Thomas A. Swift's electric rifle. By 1974, the Taser TF-1 was patented and production of the weapon began that same year. Shortly after production began, the Bureau of Alcohol, Tobacco, Firearms, and Explosives classified the TF-1 as a firearm due to the gunpowder used to launch the darts, leaving it in a classification that ruled out a civilian market and discouraged police and military sales, effectively eliminating production of the Taser. Move forward to 1993. Two brothers, Tom and Rick Smith, set out on a journey to develop an alternate method of self-defense after their high school friends are gunned down in a road rage incident. Seeking guidance from Mr. Cover, the trio developed the Air Taser 34,000. a device classified as a non-firearm due to its air-fired projectiles. They established Air Taser Incorporated, and sales of the product began in late 1994, launched in partnership with the Sharper Image, one of the premier retailers of advanced consumer electronics. By 1998, Air Taser Incorporated changed its corporate name to Taser International Incorporated to reflect the company's international expansion as they introduced the more effective Advanced Taser M series a year later. By 2001, the company was growing rapidly and filed an IPO, trading on the NASDAQ stock market under TASR. In the first decade of the 21st century, Taser International developed more advanced electronic control devices, including the Taser X26, the Taser C2, the Taser X3, the Taser X-Rep projectile, and most recently, the Taser X2 devices that protect lives in the most dangerous circumstances. Taser then expanded its mission to protect truth and minimize controversy, becoming the market leader in on-officer video systems with the Taser Cam, the Taser Cam HD, and the Axon Point of View video camera. No other company in the world has it. The technology, background, the people to deliver world-class public safety products with industry-leading support and service. Over the years, Taser International has dramatically changed the public safety sector, but the one element that has shaped us more than anything else has been listening to you, our customers, and achieving higher standards because of your feedback. Taser International is in the business of protecting life and protecting truth.
11: The Axon Flex would definitely make a difference for the point of view for the officer out on the street. We were using it specifically for training just because we definitely can, we put anywhere from 150 to 200 recruits through a year. If the recruit would go into a scenario that we'd set up for him into our scenario room, we'd actually have the recruit wearing the Axon Flex, state their name so we had a training record that we could put in a file, and that way we could each and every time that he wore that Axon Flex, we'd have a video file of what he's done for his training record, which was absolutely wonderful in the long run. You could use this to enhance your recruit training, to enhance your recruits in their defensive tactics, even in report writing. Something that you've never had the advantage to do for, you're now able to do. You're just limited by your imagination on how you're going to use the system.
15: And a good thing about this new technology, and again I'll mention our sponsor Axon, is you really can let your imagination run wild.
14: You sure can. You're KC. Listening to Can and String
15: with JD and
14: KC.
15: And the latest dispatch from around the state. We really have gone around the state in this hour.
14: Absolutely.
15: We've hit the upstate of New York, and we're kind of concluding in the heartland where it all happens.
14: NYC Records.
15: NYC Records.
14: Very controversial label, I would say.
15: A lot of action coming out of this part of the state. I think it really is kind of like where most of the releases are tending to happen.
14: Absolutely, absolutely.
15: And we've kind of left the longest to last. This
14: right.
15: one really builds up over almost a quarter hour.
14: Right, we've got like a barbershop quartet situation going on with quite a bit of call and response.
15: Quite a bit of call, maybe less response.
14: Maybe less response, actually. That's a good way to put it.
15: I think the energy really builds up, so hold with it. And see where it ends right at the very beginning.
14: All right, Can and String, NYC Records, let's do it.
17: Put that knife down.
18: What's your right hand?
17: What's in your other hand? Let me see your hand. Let me see your hand.
18: Put your hands up.
17: Put your hand up, dude, and drop that knife.
18: Put your hand up, dude. Put your hands up.
17: I know we attacked you. Put your hand up. Put your hand up. Drop that knife. I don't want to shoot you. Put your hand up and drop that knife. You hear what I'm saying to you? What's your name, man?
18: Put it down.
17: What's your name? Put that knife down. Huh? What's in your other hand? What's your other hand, dude?
19: 4-7, boy, copy.
17: Could do that. I just want to make sure it's not a gun in his hand.
18: Put it down.
17: What's in your hand, dude? My man, put that down. This is not going to end well for you if you don't put that down. Put that knife on the floor. Put that knife on the floor and come towards me. Put that knife on the floor, dude. You hear me? Put the knife down. Put that knife down. Dude, put that knife down.
18: Put the knife down, dude.
20: Yeah, it's not worth it. Put the knife down and walk out here.
17: What's in your other hand?
18: Put the knife down.
17: Guys, back up. Back up.
18: Put it down.
17: Put that knife down. You hear me? Put that knife on the floor. Drop it.
18: Yo, Peter, tell this guy put the knife down. The police here right now. Tell him right now. Talk to him on the phone. I got you on speaker. They're going to take him out.
20: Put it down.
17: Put that knife down, dude.
18: They got you on speaker. The police going to shoot him. He got a knife in his hand. Talk to him right now. Let him hear your voice. Tell him to let him hear your voice. Because he's not listening.
21: Speak, Ricardo. Speak.
17: Talk to your dude. Put your knife down.
18: Tell him to put the knife down. Tell him again, man. They're not f***ing playing. Yo, tell him to put the f***ing knife down.
17: Who has a taser right now?
18: Tell him to put the f***ing knife down because he's not listening.
20: Put it down.
18: Put the f***ing knife down.
20: Yeah, put the knife down.
17: Dude, what's in your other hand? Let me see your other hand. Let me see your other hand.
18: Put the f***ing knife down.
17: Let me see your other hand, dude.
20: Put your hand up.
18: Put your f***ing hands up.
17: Put your hand up.
18: Put your hands up. Tell him to put his hands up.
17: Put your hands up.
18: Tell him to put the f***ing hands up.
17: Pick that phone up and talk to your friend. You hear me? Dude, what's in your other hand? Let me see it.
18: Tell him to put his hands up. He's not f***ing listening.
20: Put it down.
17: We'll call the boss over. Is that the sergeant on the air?
18: Tell him put the f***ing hands up.
17: Is that the sergeant on the air?
22: On the air.
17: This is 47 Charlie at 3700 Pratt. You want to swing by here, please, 90? 3700 Pratt Avenue.
20: Yeah, put it down.
18: Tell him put his f***ing hands up and drop the f***ing knife. Tell him put his hands up.
20: Put it down.
18: Tell him put his hands up. Put the knife down.
20: Put it down.
18: Yo.
17: Yeah, put the sergeant on. Dude, fly over here. We got a guy with a knife in his hand. He doesn't want to put it down. And we need him tased. All right, tell him, forget about it. Just come over here now.
20: What's in that other hand? What's in your other hand?
17: We're on the top floor, all right?
20: What's in your other hand?
17: Dude, what's in your other hand? You understand, you are seconds away from getting shot if you don't tell us what's in the other hand.
20: What's in your other hand?
17: Let me see where that other hand is. You hear me? Do you hear what I'm saying to you? Do you hear what I'm saying to you, Ricardo?
20: Put it down.
2: Tell him to put his hand up.
17: Let me see your other hand. Do you want to die?
20: Put it down.
17: I don't want to shoot you, man, but I will if you come back with that knife. You hear me?
20: Put it down.
17: Central.
20: Put it down.
2: Put your hands up, dude.
17: 7 Charlie Central. We only need one unit with a taser. We just need one unit with a taser. We don't need a whole bunch of guys coming over here.
2: Put your hands up.
20: What's in your other hand?
2: Dude, put your hands up, dude.
20: This isn't gonna end well. Put it down.
2: That's a joke, dude. Put your fucking hands up. Put your fucking hands up, brother. It's not a joke. Put your fucking hands up. All right.
17: Is this an EDP for Pratt? 7 Charlie, affirmative. It's an EDP.
2: Put your hands up.
17: I'll advise Central. Just have a unit with a taser come over here, please.
2: Dude, put your hands up.
17: Charlie.
20: Yeah, put it down and come out here.
2: Dude, put your hands up, dude.
17: Let me see your other hand. Let me see your right hand. What's in your right hand? Ricardo, what's in your right hand?
2: Well, dude, I'm begging you, put your hands up, dude. Dude, I'm pleading for you now, dude. Put your hands up, dude. Dude, put your hands up, dude.
17: Ricardo, we're giving you every chance.
2: Yo, dude, put your f***ing hands up, dude.
17: We're just giving
2: you
17: every chance.
2: You're not listening, dude. Dude, I'm pleading for you. Put your hands up, dude. Dude, put your hands up. Make life easy, brother. Put your hands up. Brother, put your hands up, brother. Show them your hands and put whatever you have on the bed or whatever, dude. Put your hands up, dude. Dude, I'm telling you, dude. Put your hands up. Dude, put your hands up, dude.
17: Ricardo.
2: Dude.
17: I see that knife in your hand.
2: Put the knife down.
17: Let that knife go.
2: Put the knife down, dude.
17: Are you seeing me right now?
2: Officer talking to you nice, dude.
17: Are you seeing me right now, Ricardo?
2: I have some respect for them. Put the knife down.
17: Do you see me? Speak to me. Are you seeing me right now? I see you nodding your head. If you see me, you're hearing me? Put that knife on the floor. So I don't have to hurt you. Put the knife
20: down. Put it down.
2: Dude, put the knife down, dude.
17: Put that knife on the floor and let me see your other hand.
2: Dude, put the knife down. I'm begging you, dude.
17: Carl, nobody wants to see you get hurt, dude, but you're going to put that knife down. You're
2: going to
17: get hurt.
2: Down,
17: you hear me?
21: Think about your mother.
2: Dude, think about your family, dude. Just put the knife down, dude. Everybody want to go home. They got to go home, too, brother.
17: Let me see your other hand.
2: Put the knife down, dude. I'm begging you.
17: Carl, what's in your other hand? I can't see behind that bag. Move that bag.
2: Dude, I'm begging you.
20: Move the bag.
2: Move the bag, dude.
20: Move the bag.
2: I'm begging you, dude.
17: I'm not going past this doorway until I see what's in your hands.
2: Dude, I'm begging you, dude. Put the knife down, dude. Dude, I'm begging you, dude. Just do this for your mother, dude. Do this for your mother, dude. I'm begging you, dude. It can be easy, dude. Come on, dude. Just do it right thing, dude. Put your hands up, dude. Dude, just put your hands up.
17: Ricardo,
2: dude,
17: what's in
2: I'm
17: your hand?
2: Begging you, dude. Put your hands up, dude. I'm begging you.
17: What's in your hand, Ricardo?
2: Put your hands up. Show them your hand, brother.
17: Let me see your hand.
2: Brother, show them your hand, brother. I'm begging you, dude. Put your hands up, dude. Please, dude. Do this for your mother, dude. Just put your hands up, dude. Let it go right, dude. Put your hands up. Dude, put your hands up. I'm begging you, dude. Dude, put your hands up.
17: Ricardo, put that knife
18: on the floor. Put your hands up. Put the knife down, dude. Put the knife down, dude. Dude, put the knife down, dude. I'm begging you, dude. Just do this, dude. Put the knife down, brother. Put the knife down, brother. I'm begging you.
17: Ricardo, drop that knife.
18: I am begging you, brother. Just put the knife down, brother. Brother, put the knife down. I'm begging you, brother. Just put the knife down. Put the knife down. Just put the knife down, brother. Brother, put the knife down. Put your hands up, dude. Dude, I'm begging you, dude. Put the knife down, dude. Dude, put the knife down, dude. I'm begging you, brother. I'm begging you. Please put the knife down. Please put the knife down, brother. Please put it down. Put your hands
17: Ricardo,
18: up.
17: What's in your other hand?
18: Dude, put your hands up. You're running out of time, dude.
17: What's in your other
18: put
17: hand?
18: Put your hands up, dude. Dude, you're running out of time. Put your hands up, dude. Dude, I'm begging you. Dude, just put your hands up, dude. I'm begging you, dude. Put your hands up, dude. Dude, put your hands up, dude. I'm begging you, brother. Put your hands up, brother. Brother, put your hands up. I am begging you. Just put your hands up. Have some little respect for them. Put your hands up, brother. I'm begging you, brother.
17: Ricardo, you hear this guy yelling
18: brother,
17: to you?
18: Brother, I'm begging you, brother. Put your hands up, brother. I am begging you. Put your hands up, brother. Do this for your mother, brother. There's someone you gotta love, brother. Please, brother. You can get some help, brother. Put your hands up, brother.
17: You gotta put that knife down, my man.
18: Put the knife down, brother. They can help you, brother.
0: Let me see their hand.
18: Put your hands
0: up, brother.
18: I'm telling you, brother.
17: Let me see your other hand, dude.
18: Put your hands up, brother. Please. Please put your hands up. Please put your hands up. I'm begging you, brother. Please. Please put your hands up. Please put your hands up. Please, brother, put your hands up.
0: Are they outside?
18: Please.
0: Is the other cops outside?
18: Yeah,
0: tell them to come up.
18: Please.
0: Let me see their hand.
17: Ricardo.
0: The other hand.
17: Talk to me. What's up? What do you got? What's your
0: What's
17: hand?
0: Another hand?
17: What's your other hand?
0: Do you have a taser? What do you got? He's got a knife and a gun. There's a gun there.
17: Drop the gun, dude.
0: Drop
17: that
0: it.
17: Gun. Drop that gun. Is that a gun?
0: That's a silver gun. In his right hand. I don't know if it's torn or not.
17: Ricardo, is that a real gun you got there? Ricardo, I don't want to shoot you if you got a fake gun in your hand. You hear me? But I will shoot you if that's a real gun. Drop that gun to the floor and drop that knife to the floor. You hear me? Ricardo, I'm not telling you again. Drop that gun and drop that knife. Drop that gun and drop that knife, Ricardo.
4: You want to take him down now?
5: Yeah.
4: Yeah? Yeah. All right.
5: You're back. You all right?
4: Yeah, I'm good.
5: Shots fired.
14: And that's our show.
15: That's Cannon String for another week. Just keeping it right, very much up to the last minute there, keeping us waiting. New York City is our final stop.

0: automatically record will automatically send that information to the cloud and do it in a secure way, a way that the evidence cannot be tampered with, and the understanding that this is evidence and it needs to follow the same chain of custody and the same rules that apply to evidence gathering from the vehicle.
1: Another capability of our Gen 2 body-worn cameras has a built-in accelerometer. So if an officer starts running, if the video camera recorder is not turned on, it will automatically turn on so that you're always capturing video for relevant situations.
2: So when we started developing the Gen 2 body-worn product, the most important thing for us was video and audio quality.
0: We have the ability to collect data in HD, but all the way up to 4K HD, which is about 30 times more resolution than the typical provided device in Generation 1.
2: The next thing we wanted to accomplish was connectivity. We wanted to have something that's always connected.
0: Generation 2 body-worn cameras have the ability to stream video, so you can have a live view of evidence as it's being recorded.
1: That's critical for providing real-time situational awareness to supervisors, to central dispatch, to 911 operators.
2: When you're dealing with evidence, it's important that never tampered with by anyone. We designed the product so that we have the ability to offload video as quickly as possible to protect the officer, as well as to protect the integrity of the video and media that we're recording.
1: We record video in a secure file format that's not easily uploaded to YouTube or to social media sites. It's secure. It has a very powerful and very strong chain of custody, so the evidence is always usable in a future court case. Another factor that we thought about was that it needs to be visible to the citizen. They know the video is being captured reliably, clearly, and immediately being streamed back to central dispatch. It's more likely to de-escalate situations because we believe the best incident is one that never happens.
2: We are very excited that this product is coming to market. Because we believe it solves many existing issues that are not addressed in this market right now.
1: The technology is practical, it's cost effective, it's where the world's going.
2: It actually solves problems instead of creating more work.
0: It takes it to the next level.
1: It really is a game changer for public safety across the United States.
3: Life in law enforcement is unpredictable, to say the least, and situations can change dramatically from one moment to the next. You need an accurate depiction of what's happening at the scene, or everybody's going to interpret it a different way every time. In this day and age, it's just not a risk you can afford to take.
4: We want law enforcement to focus on their job, not whether critical evidence is being captured or not.
3: In the end, all that matters is the truth. Unbiased, objective, fair.
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6: If an officer were to trigger the light bar or siren, it can automatically trigger their body-worn camera. Video association of both the body camera and in-car system happens automatically.
4: Our automatic license plate recognition gives you an extra set of eyes with instant alerts. This powerful tool processes thousands of license plates, cross-referencing warrants, crimes, and suspects without any effort on the officer's part.
5: Our system can identify patterns as BOLOs, Amber Alerts roll in, and share that information with relevant agencies.
4: When the officer arrives back at the station, the system automatically starts uploading to their wireless network, and every interaction that was captured out in the field gets uploaded to our evidence management software.
3: This tool allows law enforcement to manage and share digital evidence in a comprehensive, streamlined software.
4: You can be confident that your evidence will be captured, logged properly, and well managed.
6: To give officer more flexibility in accessing data in the field, we created a Focus mobile app, allowing them to do playback, event data entry while they're in the field.
3: Law enforcement must be trusted in the community, and our products ensure that by capturing the truth and securing the evidence. At Safely, there is nothing more important to us.

0: From the Wave Farm Radio Art Archive, you're about to hear a radio art piece called What Touches Us Most by Mwangi Hutter. Mwangi Hutter is an artist duo based in both Berlin and Nairobi, producing work under the combination of their surnames and biographies. They describe their combined identity, quote, as a creative strategy to resist fixed notions of identity based upon gender, race, and cultural backgrounds. Their works can be seen as a vision of unification and the pacification of contrasts, female-male, African-European, black-white, and the border separating you and me, end quote. Mwangi Hutter produced What Touches Us Most in 2017. The piece was commissioned and broadcast as part of Documenta, the German contemporary art exhibition that takes place every 5 years. Documenta 2017 was unique in its showcasing of radio art, including 17 commissions of new radio artworks broadcast in partnership with local radio stations in Greece, Cameroon, Colombia, Lebanon, Indonesia, the United States, and Germany, creating a worldwide exhibition on air. Mwangi Hutter's radio art piece, What Touches Us Most, is 44 minutes long.
1: I'll stay there now. I'm old. Get there to the big show.
2: Okay, everybody, attention, please. 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

0: Deka ma ya de nene. 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
1: news. In view of reports that North American aircraft are violating the airspace of Brazil and that in the region of the Amazon, radar stations are being built, Deputy to the Federal Senate, Braga, has petitioned the government to state whether it is aware of these activities. In spite of the world scandal created by the fiasco of the open intervention of the United States against Cuba, there is material evidence that the United States is preparing for a repetition of this attack, again under the leadership of CIA. It has become known that President Kennedy gave instructions to the Central Intelligence Agency to increase the recruiting of new mercenaries for a second invasion, which will be combined with acts of sabotage. The Cuban radio announces that an American aircraft carrier invaded Cuban territorial waters today and fell the beach at Siboney near Santiago. Five jet planes rose from the aircraft carrier and made menacing flights over Siboney. The radio announcement called this provocation an unaggressive act against Cuba by American imperialism.
2: In our country, everyone's opinion is respected, provided it proceeds from an objective analysis of reality.
1: Let us turn to the communist program. The target they are working towards, combating communism, is a society of eternal peace between nations, freedom for all nations, universal well-being and prosperity for the people of the earth. What could be more patriotic than fighting for the happiness of one's people? That is a fair appraisal, with which it is impossible not to agree.
3: It's a well-known fact that the Soviet Union does not impose its way of life and its ideology on anyone. Revolutions are not exported. That's our firm belief.
1: Tomorrow is the 185th anniversary of American independence. On July 4th, 1776, the American Congress passed the Declaration of Independence, a document which proclaimed the sovereignty of the United States. The declaration, written by Thomas Jefferson and Benjamin Franklin, inspired the American patriots who took up arms to defend the liberty and happiness of their country. What would Thomas Jefferson say if he could enter modern America today? He vowed that his native land would be an enemy of war. However, today he would hear certain American politicians speak of the necessity of war. In the lobbies of Congress, he would be able to talk with a swarm of politicians preaching a strong-arm policy and hatred between the people. We shall not delve into history and recall the capture of Mexican land, the Philippines, or the invasion of the Isthmus of Panama. Let's take a look at things in a recent year. The people of Vietnam are fighting against the French colonizers. America fully supports the colonizers, supplying them with weapons and money. The people of Laos are defending their independence from the colonizers. Who is fighting against the Laotian people? Are the puppets of America armed with American weapons and subsidized by Washington? What about the Congo? Kassavubu and Mobutu, the miserable lackeys, drawing money from the Central Intelligence Agency, murdered Patrice Lumumba, the leader of the Congolese people, dispersed Parliament, and are now tearing the Congo into bits. What would Jefferson say about America's policy in relation to Cuba? When Batista, the bloody dictator, was thrown out by the people, Washington began an all-out war against Cuba, which is continuing to this very day. Was such a policy set down in the Declaration of Independence?
4: The Soviet Union is already producing more coal, iron, manganese, chromium ore, nickel, steel, locomotives, freight cars, grain combines, lumber material, metal cutting lathes, woolen fabrics, sugar, animal fat, milk, and other products than the United States. When you remember that Soviet industry is now developing four times faster than American industry, and that the rate of population increase in the two countries is the same, it will be seen that by 1970, the USSR will not only be well ahead of the United States in volume of industrial output, but will also surpass your country in per capita production.

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1: According to the materialistic world outlook, all phenomena in the universe and on Earth have a natural character and are a result of the laws of development of nature. That is why we have no place for the supernatural. We regard everything from the primitive cell to man as a form of existence of matter. And we believe that matter is in a constant state of change and development. But we are tolerant towards people who are religious, and we follow Lenin's teachings that one must be very careful in fighting religion, that much harm can be done by those who hurt the religious feelings of others. And Lenin said that you must fight religion by means of education in an understandable and convincing way.
2: Beginning with ancient Egyptian shrines where a complex mechanism run by a system of water waves seems miraculous to the people of those times, down to ancient Greek oracles who made use of special air tubes, and including all the Catholic miracles, say, virgins who shed tears were piped up into their eyes through specially arranged tubes, all these supernatural things were frauds. Now, I personally have not heard of these shrines that light up at night, but I can say this. The church has always produced miracles when its position was critical. Today, the church is steadily losing ground.
1: In our country, where the people have every opportunity to receive an education, and where people are brought up on a materialist philosophy, this is especially noticeable.
2: Therefore, it's quite natural that it tried, by hook or by crook, to keep its Jew following.
1: Since you mentioned religion, Vladimir, I think it would be a place to say that people in the Soviet Union are absolutely free to worship if they want to, and they are not hindered in any way whatsoever.

The manual telling the shipment constitutes an important achievement in America's Mercury program of maximum flight in space. On behalf of Soviet experts, I want to congratulate our American colleagues on their great success in implementing this experiment. Quite an achievement in such a state of American rocketry. Mr. Soviet family of Adam yielded valuable information about the effect of weightlessness on the human being. Alan Shepard was in a state of weightlessness for 5 minutes, while Yuri Gagarin experienced it for over an hour.

0: taken place in Alabama, where segregationists, with the connivance of the state authorities, are making brutal attacks on demonstrators. The scenes of bloodshed in Montgomery are reminiscent of the worst examples of savagery. In Montgomery, on Saturday, crowds of enraged segregationists made a brutal attack on 21 Negroes and white people protesting against the anti-Negro laws. The streets were a scene of bloodshed. According to eyewitnesses, it was a terrible sight. It is also reported that one Negro was left lying in the streets in a pool of blood. The crimes of Bloody Saturday have the blessing of Governor John Patterson of Alabama. He took no steps to prevent the outrage and gave instructions to the police not to intervene. A characteristic feature of Bloody Saturday in Montgomery was that the racists turned on the reporters, particularly press photographers and cinema operators, who tried to take pictures of the scene of brutality. Norman Ritter, reporter from Life and Time, was among those beaten up. These magazines are always trying to persuade their American and non-American readers how democratic and free everything is in the United States. It's difficult to guess what they will tell their readers now. It will have to be admitted that the members of this Peace Corps have a pretty difficult task. Who is going to believe their propaganda after what has happened in Alabama?
1: While five whites and two Negroes were being arrested in Jackson for riding in the same bus, while fascist thugs were carving a swastika on the living body of a Negro student in Sumter, South Carolina, publicity experts at a convention in Washington were being reproached for their failure to show the world the real America. They were told they've not been able to play up American humanitarianism, integrity, and democracy. They can advertise American cornflakes and automobiles because they really are good. But how can they make the African Negroes sympathize with the unpunished beatings of American Negroes in Mississippi and Louisiana, the use of tear gas against them, the burning of their buses in Alabama, the torture of Herman Harris in South Carolina, and the unjust sentences passed on Negroes in Jackson? Don't you know that freedom is a bad word in the state of Mississippi?
2: The Americans are fond of saying that their democracy is founded on the belief that people themselves are capable of telling good from evil. But the Anti-American Activities Committee has appropriated the right to decide for everyone what is good and what is bad. The bill which it has drawn up is aimed at making Americans read only those newspapers which are approved by Washington and which give a tendentious estimate of events. It remains quite obvious to all that it is a body which lowers the dignity of American citizens and whose function is to control other people's lives.
3: Evidently they forget the times of democracy. They are capable of giving a proper rebuttal to any youth form and be found when needed in the field of West Berlin has been turned into a center for espionage and provocations against the socialist world. America's refusal to find a reasonable solution to the Berlin question suggested by the Soviet Union can lead to an explosion. That would be fatal for the United States, too.

0: Every person, if not deprived of common sense, sees and understands that the signing of a peace treaty is the way to improving relations between states. The granting to West Berlin of the status of a free city would mean that all countries of the world wishing to maintain economic and cultural ties with this city would have the right and possibilities to freely exercise these ties. Of course, agreement would have to be reached with the country across whose territory pass the communications that link West Berlin with the outside world. If any country violates peace and crosses the borders, ground, air, or water, of another country, it will assume full responsibility for the consequences of aggression and will receive a proper rebuttal. There are some in the West who threaten us, saying that if we sign a peace treaty, it will not be recognized, and that even arms will be brought into play to prevent its implementation. Evidently, they forget that times are different now. We are capable of giving a proper rebuff to any use of force, and we have what is needed to defend ourselves.
1: The struggle for peace means the struggle for the independence of the peoples against colonialism, for the liberation of the peoples from the yoke of imperialism, for the liberation of man. It means the struggle and labor in order to end the exploitation of man by man. The struggle for peace means to assert your independence in the face of colonialism, to assert the right of nations to self-determination, the right of every nation to decide its own fate, to maintain its sovereignty.

0: 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And here now is the latest news.
1: We are still there were lorries running through Prague and distributing arms for the government declared such reports to be unapproved.
2: They served the occupied population.
1: The government also stated that occupation forces in Prague failed to keep the promise given to President Svoboda
2: for designated state authorities
1: to be free from restrictions
2: and for government bodies to be free from
1: restrictions. On the contrary, more institutions are being closed down
2: by the community of the community.
1: At some places, members of the legitimate people's ministry have been disarmed.
2: The government has requested the Secretary of Foreign Ministry
1: to protest against the behavior of the
2: government
1: and the government's continued
2: control
1: of the government. This is the idea of Foreign Ministry.

Let us turn to the communist program. The target they are working to, adding to nation, is a society of eternal peace between nations, freedom for all nations, universal well-being and prosperity for the people of the earth. What could be more patriotic than fighting for the happiness of one's people? That is a fair appraisal, with which it is impossible not to agree.

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Willis Conover in Washington, D.C. with the voice of America, jazz. Tonight, Duke Ellington,

Alexander Varlamov.

bourgeois propaganda tries to minimize the Soviet Union's decisive role in the struggle against German fascism. These events are another reminder that militarist groups in the West have not abandoned their scheme, and that the people must not relax their vigilance in relation to those who have learned nothing from the lessons.

0: sequence by reactionary Western propagandists in writing about the socialist countries is charge others with what you yourselves are doing. But fewer people are to be found every day who believe these inventions of the capitalist propaganda machine. People everywhere know that the Soviet Union is a land of peace.
1: The Soviet Union honestly advised by its obligations not to experiment with nuclear arms. The Soviet Union was the cause of the premier of the security plan for mutual understanding.
2: Time and again, the Soviet Union has been convincing truth that it's ready to light not only a small gas, but a big bomb.

Hi, I'm 31 Down, Ryan Holsoppel. I'd like to thank Free 103 and congratulate them on their anniversary. I'm just going to jump right to it here and wait till everybody kind of filters out. But I just want to start this off with a scan of the wireless spectrum of all the devices in here. So I'm going to fire up Terminal here. And let's see, here's Terminal. I'm going to say a new Terminal. And we're just going to make a scan. First, I'm going to look for my default gateway in the room. So I'm going to type in root minus n there, and I get 192.168.1, and then we're going .1.1, and then let's do a nmap scan of that over all the ports in the spectrum here. So we're going to do nmap minus sn, and then that's the router, the default gateway IP, 192.168.1.1, and then we're going to do CIDR block notation and say 24 to give us a scan of all the devices on our subnet, and we're going to run that, and we'll let that go while we start here. Okay, so that's been initiated. Hello, listeners, and welcome back to our Saturday evening show broadcast. For those just tuning in, this is Mike Sharpie. Now, I'm just your friendly neighborhood penetration tester, which means I help some of this country's best top corporations, top businesses, find vulnerabilities, which means I can help some of this country's best corporations find holes in their networks, and then I plug them. I really love what I do. Some days I feel kind of like a crime fighter, you know? Like Encyclopedia Brown or Scruffy McGruff, you know? So in my spare time, I've started using the skills that I've honed at the pen test company, and I try to seek out those cryptocurrency con men and help put them to justice where they belong with the rest of the thieves, you know? A lot of these lowlifes think they can go on and hide in the dark web, but if there's one thing I've learned in my career, that nothing is secret on the internet. It's all out there for someone with the right skills to find. I was driving over here after stopping at Hardee's for breakfast, and I was thinking about when Mr. Sessions brought down the Alpha Bay last July, and I thought I'd go in and find the sound clip so we can all enjoy. Kind of reaffirms to me what it is to be a penetration tester in this world.

0: The dark net is not a place to hide. Today, the Department of Justice announces the takedown of a dark web market, Alpha Bay. This is the largest dark market web place takedown in world history. This group serviced more than 40,000 illegal vendors, people who sell illegal products. There were more than 250,000 listings for illegal drugs and toxic chemicals on Alpha Bay. Earlier this year, 122 vendors advertised fentanyl, and 238 advertised heroin. And we know of several Americans who were killed by drugs on Alpha Bay. One victim was just 18 years old when in February she overdosed on a powerful synthetic opioid which she had bought on Alpha Bay. The drug was shipped right to her house through the mail. A little more than a week after her death, a victim in Orange County, Florida, died of an overdose from a drug bought on Alpha Bay. You are not safe. You cannot hide. We will find you, dismantle your organization and network, and we will prosecute you. The dark net is not a place to hide. We will use every tool we have to stop criminals perpetuated by the perverted technology. The dark net is not a place to hide. The dark net is not a place to hide. The dark net is not a place to hide.
1: That's exactly right, Mr. Sessions. The dark web, the dark net, is not a place to hide. Especially when you have guys like with me out there making America safe. You may remember last week a new ransomware called Blocky has hit the net and is taking down some office parks in the Columbus, Ohio area. For those of you that may be affected, and I cannot stress this enough, do not pay the ransom. Sure, you might get some of your data back, but at what cost? By refusing to pay this ransom, you're refusing to fund these digital criminals. There are a lot of ways criminals are making money on the dark web these days, and it's not all viruses and ransomware. A lot of them peddle illegal substances through their vendors. Websites like Alpha Bay, Nucleus Market, Dream Market, and the Silk Road 3.0. These dark markets are so easy for anyone to access using the Tor browser. Literally, children are getting onto sites like Crypto Market and Outlaw Market and buying all sorts of narcotics, pornography, and other bad, really bad stuff. We have to stop them. I'm on the case to find out who is perpetrating these blocky ransomware attacks, how to stop it, and what their motive is. There's a BlackFrog Bitcoin ATM in the Columbus area that I've been staking out for the past month. In my free time, I've noticed some reoccurring traffic, and I've tailed these Bitcoin baddies all over the Columbus area, notably to the Wendy's restaurant at 799 South High Street, right across from the Taco Bell and beside the Salon Lofts German Village. Now, BlackFrog ATMs, yep, BlackFrog. That's the company that's enabling these cryptocurrency con men to cash out their Bitcoins, lining their pockets with the moolah of innocent people. There aren't many places to let you convert your Bitcoins into cold hard cash in the East. You've got there's a BP/Dunkin' Donuts in the Philadelphia area you can go to, and there's one in Columbus, Ohio. So that means that most Bitcoin ATMs I can go to in the New York area, I can put money into my Bitcoin wallet, but I need a special ATM to get money back from my Bitcoin wallet to cash out. So if I've created the blocky ransomware that I locked down on your computer, if that happens, I want to make you pay. You go to a Bitcoin ATM and you pay my ransom, and then I go to the Bitcoin ATM and I get that cash in my pocket. So I just go around to these Bitcoin ATMs and kind of sit there and watch. The one in Ohio is at a place called Tobacco International. So